0: at the age of 16, and she's spoken out about how fame affected her pregnancy and how she overcame it.
1: I moved to the middle of nowhere, but actually Mississippi, even in the further middle of nowhere, because I didn't want to be around the paparazzi and that stuff, and that didn't stop. There was at least like 15 to 20 paparazzi followed me everywhere I went.
0: Venezuela Fury is a month into married life with Noah Price, and it's looking like things are getting a little tense. The pair have been live streaming their day-to-day life, and when she cooked him dinner, he wasn't too impressed.
2: It
3: sounded lumpy.
2: I know. It wasn't nice. I said that. Don't eat it,
3: because
2: it won't be nice.
3: It tastes nice. It was lumpy.
0: Amazon have cancelled Andrew Garfield's new movie about AI titled Artificial. The film was to follow the creation of OpenAI and all the behind the scenes. And Amazon haven't said why they cancelled it, but fans have noticed something. Now, Amazon has a long-running relationship with OpenAI after announcing a $50 billion investment, with Jeff Bezos also being a leading advocate for developing AI technology. And for more on the hottest trending stories, add Spin to your social feeds.
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Blackpink on Spin. Oh, angel. 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There's 7 members in this band. Now, whenever I was thinking about the whole situation, I was like, you know what? If one of them drops out, we probably won't even know.

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0: Capaldi on Summer's number one hit music station. You're hanging out with Emer, and I'm going to be giving you all those important cash machine details, as well as music from this lady. She's been teasing new music over on her Instagram, and I am dying for it to come out. Jazzy is up next on Spin.
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3: Hey, it's Emer. First up, it might be a little bit too early to be talking about Christmas, but this guy is coming back.
4: Tomorrow is Christmas. It's practically here.
3: After 26 years, it's been confirmed that The Grinch is getting a part two. Now get the tissues ready, as Harry Styles took a step away from his Wembley shows to perform at Meltdown Festival, and there was not a dry eye in

0: Madonna has revealed that she had one specific requirement to dating whenever she was growing up. And I'm not gonna lie, it's pretty weird.
1: I would date guys based on whether they had bathtubs and showers I could use. So I'd be like, so where do you live? And like, I live on the other side. I'm like, do you have a bathtub?
0: It's Friday, and that means only one thing. A whole load of new bangers have been dropped. Kicking it off with Jazzy, whose debut album, Peace and Patience, is set for release on October 23rd. But she's treated us to a brand new track called Invisible. Now to Jax Jones, who dropped Pulling Me Back while DJing and running on a treadmill at the same time. And to top it all off, Miles Smith has released his long-awaited debut album, My Mess, My Heart, My Life, and it does not disappoint. Ooh, I hit you, hit how much I want you, hit how much I love you. Jamie Lynn Spears had her daughter Maddie at the age of 16, and she's spoken out about how fame affected her pregnancy and how she overcame it.
2: Moved to the middle of nowhere, but actually Mississippi, even in the further middle of nowhere, because I didn't want to be around the paparazzi and that stuff, and that didn't stop. There was at least like 15 to 20 paparazzi followed me everywhere I went.
0: Venezuela Fury is a month into married life with Noah Price, and it's looking like things are getting a little tense. The pair have been live streaming their day-to-day life, and when she cooked him dinner, he wasn't too impressed.
3: It
4: tasted
3: lumpy.
4: Yeah,
3: I know. It wasn't nice. I said that. Don't eat it,
4: because
3: it won't be nice.
4: It tastes nice. It's just lumpy.
0: Amazon have cancelled Andrew Garfield's new movie about AI titled Artificial. The film was to follow the creation of OpenAI and all the behind the scenes. And Amazon haven't said why they cancelled it, but fans have noticed something. Now, Amazon has a long-running relationship with OpenAI after announcing a $50 billion investment, with Jeff Bezos also being a leading advocate for developing AI technology. And for more on the hottest trending stories, add Spin to your social feeds. Spin Summer Cash Machine. Summer Cash Machine. We're coming to the end of June, and the summer isn't summering so far. The clouds are still there. Yeah, we've got the heat, but it's not the blue sky that we want. But with €200,000, the world is your oyster. You could go anywhere. You could get a private jet. Turks and Caicos, what are we thinking? Well, that is the exact amount that's locked and loaded into the cash machine, and it's never been easier to enter because there's now two ways that you can do it. You can visit our Spin website, Cash Machine, where you can enter online, and that just got a whole lot easier because we now support Apple Pay and Google Pay for an even faster entry. 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
2: 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Nothing turned sour.

0: Morgan Citri on Spin. You might be thinking to yourself right now, it's getting a little bit late. I think I should go home. Absolutely not. The night is still young. The sun isn't out yet. And Kygo's on the way to keep you in those bright, vibey spirits. It's up next on Spin.
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2: Look, a couple of moments ago, Faye, I was telling you about the fact that it's my missus' birthday on Saturday.
0: Yes.
2: Right? Now, because she was in town, we brought her into the studio. Hi, Emer.
3: Hello.
2: Am I good at presents?
3: No, Jamie's so bad at presents. Jamie is the worst person at presents. It's always about you.
2: It's not about you.
3: And you know what? I saw that you actually just bought the vouchers on my birthday.
4: Oh my God. Yeah.
2: Come on.
4: Jamie McGuire. Happy
1: 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Turn up Jamie and Faye.
0: With Tooth.
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And if you fancy listening to a bit more Irish music like this guy, make sure that you download the Go Laid app, click on our All Irish stream, where you're only going to find the best of new Irish artists 24/7 non-stop. It's Niall Horan, Tastes So Good.

Warren. You've been hanging out with Emer on Spin. A material lover, yeah. Your night might only be starting, but unfortunately, mine has come to an end. Not to worry, though. Just because I'm gone, it doesn't mean that the music stops. Sienna Sparrow is coming up next, and Jessica Spencer's going to be back from 7 a.m. to give you all those important cash machine details. I'll catch you again. Listen up.

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2: Hey, it's Emer. First up, it might be a little bit too early to be talking about Christmas, but this guy is coming back.
3: Tomorrow is Christmas. It's practically here.
2: After 26 years, it's been confirmed that The Grinch is getting a part two. Now get the tissues ready.

0: Madonna has revealed that she had one specific requirement to dating whenever she was growing up. And I'm not gonna lie, it's pretty weird.
1: I would date guys based on whether they had bathtubs and showers I could use. So I'd be like, so where do you live? I mean, like, I live on the upper side. I'm like, do you have a bathtub?
0: It's Friday, and that means only one thing. A whole load of new bangers have been dropped. Kicking it off with Jazzy, whose debut album, Peace and Patience, is set for release on October 23rd. But she's treated us to a brand new track called Invisible. Now to Jax Jones, who dropped Pulling Me Back while DJing and running on a treadmill at the same time. And to top it all off, Miles Smith has released his long-awaited debut album, My Mess, My Heart, My Life, and it does not disappoint. Jamie Lynn Spears had her daughter Maddie at the age of 16, and she's spoken out about how fame affected her pregnancy and how she overcame it.
2: Moved to the middle of nowhere, but actually Mississippi, even in the further middle of nowhere, because I didn't want to be around the paparazzi and that stuff, and that didn't stop. There was at least like 15 to 20 paparazzi followed me everywhere I went.
0: Venezuela Fury is a month into married life with Noah Price, and it's looking like things are getting a little tense. The pair have been live streaming their day-to-day life, and when she cooked him dinner, he wasn't too impressed.
3: It
4: kind of lumpy.
3: I know. It wasn't nice. I said that. Don't eat it,
4: because
3: it won't be nice.
4: It tastes nice. It's just lumpy.
0: Amazon have cancelled Andrew Garfield's new movie about AI titled Artificial. The film was to follow the creation of OpenAI and all the behind the scenes. And Amazon haven't said why they cancelled it, but fans have noticed something. Now, Amazon has a long-running relationship with OpenAI after announcing a $50 billion investment, with Jeff Bezos also being a leading advocate for developing AI technology. And for more on the hottest trending stories, add spin to your social feeds.

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2: Hey, it's Emer. First up, it might be a little bit too early to be talking about Christmas, but this guy is coming back.
3: Tomorrow is Christmas.

0: practically here.
1: After 26 years, it's been confirmed that the Grinch is getting the part two. Now get the tissues ready, as Harry Styles took a step away from his Wembley shows to perform at Meltdown Festival, and there was not a dry eye in

0: Madonna has revealed that she had one specific requirement to dating whenever she was growing up. And I'm not gonna lie, it's pretty weird.
1: I would date guys based on whether they had bathtubs and showers I could use. So I'd be like, so where do you live? I mean, like, I live on the upper side. I'm like, do you have a bathtub?
0: It's Friday, and that means only one thing. A whole load of new bangers have been dropped. Kicking it off with Jazzy, whose debut album, Peace and Patience, is set for release on October 23rd. But she's treated us to a brand new track called Invisible. Now to Jax Jones, who dropped Pulling Me Back while DJing and running on a treadmill at the same time. And to top it all off, Miles Smith has released his long-awaited debut album, My Mess, My Heart, My Life, and it does not disappoint. Jamie Lynn Spears had her daughter Maddie at the age of 16, and she's spoken out about how fame affected her pregnancy and how she overcame it.
2: I moved to the middle of nowhere, but actually Mississippi, even in the further middle of nowhere, because I didn't want to be around the paparazzi and that stuff, and that didn't stop. There was at least like 15 to 20 paparazzi followed me everywhere I went.
0: Venezuela Fury is a month into married life with Noah Price, and it's looking like things are getting a little tense. The pair have been live streaming their day-to-day life, and when she cooked him dinner, he wasn't too impressed.
3: It
4: tasted lumpy.
3: I know. It wasn't nice. I said that. Don't eat it,
4: because
3: it won't be nice.
4: It tastes nice. It was lumpy.
0: Amazon have cancelled Andrew Garfield's new movie about AI titled Artificial. The film was to follow the creation of OpenAI and all the behind the scenes. And Amazon haven't said why they cancelled it, but fans have noticed something. Now, Amazon has a long-running relationship with OpenAI after announcing a $50 billion investment, with Jeff Bezos also being a leading advocate for developing AI technology. And for more on the hottest trending stories, add Spin to your social feeds.
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5: Hey, it's Emer. First up, it might be a little bit too early to be talking about Christmas, but

0: This guy is coming back.
1: Tomorrow is Christmas. It's practically here.
0: After 26 years, it's been confirmed that The Grinch is getting a part two. Now get the tissues ready, as Harry Styles took a step away from his Wembley shows to perform at Meltdown Festival, and there was not a dry eye in

0: Madonna has revealed that she had one specific requirement to dating whenever she was growing up. And I'm not gonna lie, it's pretty weird.
1: I would date guys based on whether they had bathtubs and showers I could use. So I'd be like, so where do you live? I mean, like, I live on the upper west side. I'm like, do you have a bathtub?
0: It's Friday, and that means only one thing. A whole load of new bangers have been dropped. Kicking it off with Jazzy, whose debut album, Peace and Patience, is set for release on October 23rd. But she's treated us to a brand new track called Invisible. Now to Jax Jones, who dropped Pulling Me Back while DJing and running on a treadmill at the same time. And to top it all off, Miles Smith has released his long-awaited debut album, My Mess, My Heart, My Life, and it does not disappoint. Jamie Lynn Spears had her daughter Maddie at the age of 16, and she's spoken out about how fame affected her pregnancy and how she overcame it.
2: Moved to the middle of nowhere, but actually Mississippi, even in the further middle of nowhere, because I didn't want to be around the paparazzi and that stuff, and that didn't stop. There was at least like 15 to 20 paparazzi followed me everywhere I went.
0: Venezuela Fury is a month into married life with Noah Price, and it's looking like things are getting a little tense. The pair have been live streaming their day-to-day life, and when she cooked him dinner, he wasn't too impressed.
3: Lumpy.
4: Yeah, I know. It wasn't nice. I said that. Don't eat it, because it won't be nice.
3: It's nice, just lumpy.
0: Amazon have cancelled Andrew Garfield's new movie about AI titled Artificial. The film was to follow the creation of OpenAI and all the behind the scenes. And Amazon haven't said why they cancelled it, but fans have noticed something. Now, Amazon has a long-running relationship with OpenAI after announcing a $50 billion investment, with Jeff Bezos also being a leading advocate for developing AI technology. And for more on the hottest trending stories, add Spin to your social feeds.
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2: Hey, it's Emer. First up, it might be a little bit too early to be talking about Christmas, but this guy is coming back.
3: Tomorrow is Christmas. It's practically here.
2: After 26 years, it's been confirmed that The Grinch is getting a part two. Now get the tissues ready, as Harry Styles took a step away from his Wembley shows to perform at Meltdown Festival, and there was not a dry eye in there.

0: specific requirement to dating whenever she was growing up. And I'm not gonna lie, it's pretty weird.
1: I would date guys based on whether they had bathtubs and showers I could use. So I'd be like, so where do you live? I mean, like, I live on the other side. I'm like, do you have a bathtub?
0: It's Friday, and that means only one thing. A whole load of new bangers have been dropped. Kicking it off with Jazzy, whose debut album, Peace and Patience, is set for release on October 23rd. But she's treated us to a brand new track called Invisible. Now to Jax Jones, who dropped Pulling Me Back while DJing and running on a treadmill at the same time. And to top it all off, Miles Smith has released his long-awaited debut album, My Mess, My Heart, My Life, and it does not disappoint. Jamie Lynn Spears had her daughter Maddie at the age of 16, and she's spoken out about how fame affected her pregnancy and how she overcame it.
2: I moved to the middle of nowhere, but actually Mississippi, even in the further middle of nowhere, because I didn't want to be around the paparazzi and that stuff, and that didn't stop. There was at least like 15 to 20 paparazzi followed me everywhere I went.
0: Venezuela Fury is a month into married life with Noah Price, and it's looking like things are getting a little tense. The pair have been live streaming their day-to-day life, and when she cooked him dinner, he wasn't too impressed.
3: It was lumpy.
4: I know. It wasn't nice. I said that. Don't eat it, because it won't be nice.
3: It tastes nice. It was lumpy.
0: Amazon have cancelled Andrew Garfield's new movie about AI titled Artificial. The film was to follow the creation of OpenAI and all the behind the scenes. And Amazon haven't said why they cancelled it, but fans have noticed something. Now, Amazon has a long-running relationship with OpenAI after announcing a $50 billion investment, with Jeff Bezos also being a leading advocate for developing AI technology. And for more on the hottest trending stories, add Spin to your social feeds.
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0: Imagine my lumps of Jess Spencer, Lanta, August Shay Homegrown Irish Air Spin, and Clorla Trier, Kyol Aranok, August Halong Kyol, and Scott Aaron Valak Mutton New, Lid Calvinaris, August Jazzy, Akshan Magufla Nomade, Agardus, Irritan Shockton, Shay Kodaharla, or Fully Charged, the Ed August Valerie.
1: We are talking acronyms on the show today, and I'm specifically going to tell you what is the most used acronym in Ireland. Research has been conducted, and they have revealed what us Irish use the most. Be it on social media, on text, yada, yada, yada. Before I tell you what it is, I seriously do want to know, what do you think it is? Because after all, it was done on us. Do you know what I mean? So you would think that the text coming in here today would reflect the research that has been done. But does it? Martina is in Killarney. What do you think?
2: Morning, Ed. Has to be LOL for laugh out loud. Has to be the most one.
1: Shockingly, not even in the top 10. This, like, honestly, my mind just is blown, because LOL for me is my most used. Without a shadow of a doubt, LOL. And it's not even in the top 10, you're telling me. Crazy research, but hey, this is the research that we've been given, lads. So, you know, don't shoot the messenger. What about yourselves? We've got Sophia. What does Sophia think? Let's find out.
3: TBH, to be honest. PMO. For piss me off.
1: Okay, now you're onto something, Sophia, because you have literally just named two of the top three. TBH, to be honest, is in at number three, and PMO, pissing me off, is in at number two. So congratulations, but you haven't got number one. Does anybody know what the top one is? Like, we're getting places. We're slowly getting there, I feel, aren't we? All right, let's go to David.
4: We have two suggestions. We think it's either LY for love you, or one of the new ones that my little girl uses, that they see a lot, BRB, be right back. It's got to be one of those two, guys. Just got to be. We have two more follow-ups that my eldest just said, and I never even thought of it. But WBU, what about you? So it's like if you're texting someone like, hey, how are you keeping? What are you up to? And you're like, oh, just watching the match. WBU, what about you? Or IK, I know. It's got to be. It's just got to be.
1: David and family, I am afraid to tell you that none of those made the top 10. Get back to the drawing board. I'm sorry to tell you. Get back to the drawing board.
5: Forgot to mention there's also thank you so much, TKSM, I believe. There is also please, PLZ, and no problem is the best one, NP.
1: Okay, they're excellent, but again, not in the top 10. Lads, this is nuts, isn't it? Like, how are we not getting this?
6: Hi, my name is Sophie, and my guess for it is TYSM, which is thank you so much, or GORWM, which is get ready with me.
1: Nope, not even in there. This is a struggle today for people.
7: WYD, what you doing? It's a popular one.
1: Yeah, it's popular, but not even in the top 10. Folks, we'll be here all day, won't we? I might just have to start telling you.
8: Is it WTF?
1: It is not WTF. I repeat, it is not WTF. Are we ready for the actual answer? I want to know your reaction, guys. Will you let me know immediately if you agree with this or not? So we're just getting some correct messages in. I'm now spotting some correct ones coming in. This is what I like to see. So I'll tell you now who got it right so far, right? Quick one. Kate. Fair play to you, Kate. You're in Barna. You know it. Just don't tell anyone just yet. Don't tell anyone just yet. Okay, I'm going to go top 10 very quickly. We're going to rush through this. In at number 10 is WYLL, what you look like. Honestly, never heard of that in my life. In number 9 is HMU, hit me up. In 8, ISTG, I swear to God. Lads, ISTG, I've never heard of that. ISTG, I swear to God. If somebody said that to me, I'd be like, you have a what now? Maybe go see a doctor. In at number 7, FML. We all know that one, don't we? I don't need to tell you what that means. In at number 6, ASL. and they say it's as hell, but why do I remember like writing ASL years ago for like, what's your age, sex, location? ASL, as hell, allegedly. In at five, FWB, friends with benefits. Hello? Us Irish, we are getting racy. In at number four, POV, point of view. That was one of the correct answers we got this morning. And we've already heard your three and your two, right? In at three, TBH, to be honest. And in number two is PMO, which is pissing me off. But what is number one? Will we see if anyone's getting it? Some last minute responses.
9: Hi, Ed. Would it be BTW, by the way, or IDK? I don't know.
1: Bye. Nope. Neither of those.
10: Morning, Ed. Is it FML?
1: Nope, not that one either. Final guess.
11: Hi, Ed. It's Heidi here, and we have a few names for the car. Oh. How about Storm or Mystique or Thunder? I think those would be pretty good names. Have safe driving.
1: Thank you very much. I mean, I like the names, but now we're going to focus on the acronyms for now, but we'll come back to that. Thank you so much for that. All right, so the top used acronym is SMH. Shake my head. Apparently, guys, that is our most used acronym in Ireland. What do you make of that? Are we all just going to go silent for a second and be speechless? Seriously? SMH? I would say two people got that right this morning. Literally two people. Do we use that? Did we all just forget about that? Who uses shake my head? And in what way would you use that? Like, is that like, oh, is that like, I can't believe it? You know, if somebody says, oh my God, did you see what so-and-so wore to the wedding? And you reply back going, SMH, she wore white. I can't believe it. Is that how you use it? Like, I have no idea. Anyway, SMH, shake my head, is the top used acronym in Ireland. The text today, people are like, never heard of it. They're like, what? WTF? I know. WTF, LOL. It's crazy, isn't it? Shake my head. Would you believe it? I actually thought that meant smack my head. So you learn something new every day.
12: Let's go. Now let's go. Miss Ed and Valerie this week.
13: Catch up now. You've got the

0: Sure. Sure. Spin, Lachess Spencer, imagine you. August, Anakatoos, the Shuffy, the Candy Floss Tatoes.
1: Now, I want to talk about something. I've seen these go viral all over the internet, and I've yet to see them in the shops until today. So, unfortunately, yes, this is going to be my breakfast, guys. Don't judge me, but I am having Tato Candy Floss flavoured. Has anyone tried them yet? I'm dying to try them, and I'm going to try them right now. You can be damn sure of that one. Tato Candy Floss. Jeez, I thought they were very high in calories there for a second, but that's per 100 gram. I nearly didn't eat them. Right, so let's talk about them. Candy Floss on a crisp, lads. I just don't know. First of all, my initial reaction is, hell no. This can't work. I also imagine that the Tato is going to just dissolve in my mouth. You know that kind of a way? I feel like it's going to just completely vanish. But I'm willing to give it a go. This is for the people. If you try them, lads, let me know. If not, I'm about to tell you. So first of all, sniff test. Ooh! Mmm. Oh, they smell lovely. Oh, yeah. They don't smell very candy flossy, though. They almost smell like mild curry, is my way of describing it. Okay, I don't feel like you can't eat one. You got to eat a half of them, right? Sorry, lads, for any of you that's listening at this hour of the morning. I know this is not a healthy breakfast. I know I should be having an acai bowl or something, but hey, this is the life of a radio presenter. Okay, here we go. Munch test. Oh, I don't know. Like, it kind of tastes like it should have been curry flavoured, but somebody spilt something on my crisps. Oh, the best way I can describe it is, do you ever grab a glass, lads, that's a bit sticky? You know? You know when you grab a glass that's sticky, you're like, oh, my hands are sticky. It almost feels like that taste in my mouth. Like curry, but sticky. I don't get candy floss at all. Did anyone try these? Did anybody, lads, if you're listening, did you try these? Did you get candy floss from them? Yeah, I don't know. I get like mild curry with a sticky glass. That's what, that's what I'm getting there. What are the texts saying? Let's have a quick look at them. Oh my God, for brekkie, vomit face. Yeah. Hello, thou shall not judge, Amanda. Oh my God, I love the candy floss Tatoes. That comes in from Polly. Don't do it! Okay, we have a texture that people are not fans of them. Thanks for that. They are rotten. It tastes nothing like candy floss. Whoa, ye are not fans then. I wouldn't say like they're not rotten, but would I buy them again? No, I think I've been there, done that now. Oh well, what a novelty. I'm a sucker, lads, for anything new like that. When I walk into a shop, honestly, I just can't resist it. Seriously, they could literally say, this is poison flavoured chocolate. And I'd be going, ooh, poison flavoured chocolate. Let's give that a go. Like, I would be so gullible. Anyway, marketing worked on me, Tato. Candy floss flavoured. Guys, check them out for yourselves. You know, don't listen to me here.
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0: deadly. 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Fine shit, you know I like it.
1: I like it, I like it, I like it, I like it, I like it, I like it, I like it, I like it.
0: Take me back to the time when we party all night. 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

0: agus beg ní cap ag sin am a gúpla nóméid so fanlin.
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3: 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Because, you know, you make friends with people. Yeah. 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
3: 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That's what they call it. 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
3: 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Hearts around the bed. And they had a woohoo. And I'd say,
5: this
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3: 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You should all know that we can play it together.
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3: Woohoo with you.
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0: Calf, agus K-Tempest, le chéile an tún le Irish Goodbye. Agus sé spin, Jess Spencer an seo, let's imagine my. So, rith an seachtain an seo ar spin, bhí Ed agus Valerie kind of fully charged. Fuin las anam nacha, ag na múntóri in éirn.
1: So, guys, what did you call your teachers? What are their nicknames? I gave you an example of mine before, okay? So, just one, like, honestly, there were so many. One example that I gave you was Beans. We had a nickname on a teacher in our school called Beans because she liked to... Beans. We were like, she must have been eating a tin of beans. That's what happened to her. And it just stuck. Which is terrible, isn't it? Even now, like, when I see her, I'm like, there's Beans. I actually forget sometimes her real name. I'm like, there's Beans. Alright, so what about yourselves, lads? Remember, I do not want to know the actual names of these teachers because I do not want to be walking up the high steps of a court for, like, libel and defamation and slander and all these things. If Beans heard me now, she'd be like, how dare he say that I smelt of farts. Alright, lads, what was the names of your teachers or what did you call them? Let's talk about it.
2: So in my secondary school, we had two teachers and one of them joined later than the other, and they were sisters, so there was confusion. They both taught similar subjects, so there was confusion calling them like Miss whatever it was. So one of them for some reason gained the name Miss Wicked. Now, she was the nicest woman you'd ever meet, not a bad bone in her body, never said a bad word to anyone. So it's like the most inappropriate nickname for her, but yeah, some reason it stuck.
1: That's mad, isn't it? Miss Wicked, even though you're saying she was lovely. All right, another one here this morning. Nicknames for your teachers, what did you call them?
3: Hi, Ed. I had a teacher in primary school who was just, for lack of better words, really not nice to everyone, but especially me. And she had fingers like those really big sausage rolls. So her second name started with an S, so I just came up with sausage finger S. And then the whole class started using this, so, but never to her face, of course.
1: Of course, it's terrible. We actually just look for it. It's actually, like, it's kind of bullying, isn't it? It's terrible. We do, though. We look for, we're like, what is the thing that makes them different? Ah, I know. Sausage roll fingers. Let's go with that one. Okay, what about Keane? Come on. What did you call your teacher? Let me know.
4: Morning, Ed. We had a teacher we called Raptor because she was always roaring. She was small in stature and the way she stood kind of resembled one.
1: Okay, I like that. I like that Raptor. Let's go for a couple here. We had a teacher we called Hanky. As she had an ass like two peaches in a hanky. Huh? What? Hold on, I need to get that visual in my brain. Sorry, no, a second. We had a teacher called Hanky. As she had an ass that was like two peaches in a hanky. I need to see this ass. What? What? How, was it just very big and round? Like, what? What's going on there? I need to know more. I know, that would be weird, actually, if you had a picture of your teacher's ass. I just realized that is very inappropriate. We had Paddy the Perv. Okay, wow. Yeah, okay. Paddy the Perv, where's he now? That's what I want to know. We had Shrek in our school. Okay, fair enough, fair enough. We had Miss Piggy in our school. Oh, God. You see, now we're getting harsh, aren't we? Miss Piggy. Paddy the Perv, though. Oh, yeah, we had a teacher in our school as well. I'm not going to lie, lads. This is really probably taking a downward spiral very quickly. But we had a teacher. I do remember his name, but actually, I won't say it for legal reasons. Just in case, I won't even say his nickname. But in our school, I went to a mixed school, boys and girls, and for some reason, very odd behaviour, but the girls were convinced that there was a reason that they were all sitting at the front row. I know this is so weird now, but they were. I remember in our school, the girls were like, I was sitting at the front row again in his class. He put me at the front row. We were like, any relation to Paddy the Perv, I wonder. Just wondering. Grania, you have messaged in. I absolutely love Grania's message, guys. I have proof listened to this. Of course, I have to. Just, God forbid. God forbid someone who's like, Mrs. O'Sullivan, that went to this school. She was a right wagon, and we used to call her Miss Wagon because she did this and this and this. No, no, no. So we're just getting the nicknames, please. I don't even need to know what school you went to. Doesn't matter to me. It's all about the names.
5: Oh, Okay, when some people hear these, they'll recognise the school right away. The school I went to in the noughties, I think every teacher had a nickname. When I first started, there were a few nuns still teaching in the school. So one of the nuns is known as Doubtfire because she styled her hair the exact way that Mrs. Doubtfire styled her hair. There was Spitfire because she had a very sharp tongue. There was another one called Mamo, as in granny, because she just looked like a little old granny in the class. There was Mr. Bean because he looked like Mr. Bean. There was John Wayne, who was a home ec teacher, because she walked like John Wayne. There was RoboCop, that was another nun, because she was square and she walked so straight like RoboCop. The list is endless.
1: I love it. You were non-stop. Granny was like boom, boom, boom, boom, boom, boom, boom, boom, boom with this teacher. Okay, let's do an experiment. I will not mention this on the radio, by the way. Anyone listening, do you know what school Granny went to based off of those nicknames? I just want to see a show of hands this morning. Again, I'm not going to mention this. You know, this is just for my own pleasure. Granny messaged him with all of those names. I am just curious. If anyone's listening today, you're like, oh my God, I also went to that school. In fact, I think I might know Grania. All right, one final one here, guys. Nicknames for your teachers. What were they?
6: We had a teacher called Pick and Flick. She was a home ec teacher. And when we weren't looking, when she thought we weren't looking, she used to pick her nose and flick,
1: oh my God.
6: I won't say what, across into the room, or she'd roll in a little ball and flick it. So we called her Pick and Flick. Sorry, I know it's disgusting, but oh God, she deserved that nickname. Oh my God. Talk about hand hygiene and infection, snotfection.
1: That's disgusting, isn't it? Pick and Flick. We had a teacher very similar. Do you know what she used to flick, though? Was the dry skin from her lips. I know, sorry, this conversation now is grossing everybody out. But she did, yeah, I remember it was in primary school. We got new carpets in the school. We had tiled flooring and then they brought in carpets and we all had to wear slippers going to school. And it was all fresh and new and she was a demon, this woman. Honestly, lads, when we be here, I can make a documentary on her. But she, whatchamacallit, yeah, she used to stand at the top of the classroom and we'd all have to greet her, hello, miss, blah, blah, blah. And yeah, she'd just stand there and her lips were so dry. Oh my God, it was like a layer of Vaseline on her lips, but it actually was just dry skin. And she would just scrape it off her lips, roll it into a ball and then flick it on the floor on the brand new carpets. The dirty yolk. Oh, anyway, thank God we're all perfect.
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8: 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You'll love this.
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0: agus is brala ed agus Valerie karaoke. So shut it, cut the harler on Clara right on Shockton.
1: It's time for Spin's karaoke roulette. Here's your karaoke king and queen, Ed Roach.
2: Ooh, yeah.
1: Three Wheeler.
3: Okay, guys, you know the crack by now. We have a wheel here. You've suggested songs all morning and lovely random ones, old school ones. I love it. Like, they're some decent tunes today.
2: And we're ready to sing and give it our all.
3: All right, let's spin that wheel. Let's see what it lands on. Let's go.

0: sick.
1: Shane Ward.
0: Oh, guys.
1: His family in Tip.
0: Does he?
1: I feel like he's Granny's from there or something.
0: Oh, I think you're spot on, yeah. Well, if you're listening, guys, send us in some support.
1: Off the premiere.
0: Wow. It's a big one, though, isn't it?
1: Oh, God, I hope there's, like, backing. You know what I mean? I hope the music's loud.
0: What we need is a big choir behind us.
1: I hope people know the song.
0: I'm sure you will. If you don't, guys, he won X Factor. I think he was the third winner of X Factor, if I'm not mistaken. But don't quote me on that.
1: Everyone was weak for him. Then okay. He was in Corrie.
0: He was. He's done a lot, to be fair to him. I saw him once upon a time in Killarney.
1: Performing?
0: Yeah.
1: Any good?
0: He was very good, yeah. He did a cover of, what's that one? Sweet 16? Is that the song? I love you like I never knew before.
1: You sing that song twice a week here in the studio.
0: So, you can tell why I'm clearly influenced by him.
1: Clearly you always remember. Lads, Ed randomly bursts out singing that song. Definitely two or three times a week in the office when we're getting ready for the show.
0: I don't even realise I'm doing it.
1: It's so funny. Anyway, sorry, let's sing Shane.
0: Okay, guys,
1: so
0: thank you, ready?
1: Where it's from.
0: Must be in there somewhere.
1: Big fan of Shane.
0: Oh, are you ready?
1: Yeah.
0: Are you sure?
1: Yeah, sorry, my screen went blank.
0: Okay, 3, 2, 1, play.

0: just a man on Shinner Spin. It's kind of happened to Armandre Celabas.
1: Now, I want to talk about this one, actually, because if you are an animal lover, specifically if you're a dog lover, then you might be interested in this piece of research that I've got for you. A study has been done, and it found that people who share a bed with their dog do, in fact, wake up in a better mood.
2: Oh.
1: Yeah. This research was done in Japan, and I found that people who slept with their dogs scored a lot higher than non-dog owners, or those who have their dogs banned from the bedroom. So basically, anybody that slept with a dog woke up in far greater mood, better mood, full of energy, oh, life's great, versus those that didn't sleep with a dog.
2: Interesting.
1: So what do we think, guys, of those that sleep with their pets? Are we fans? And do you? Are you one of those people that's like, I sleep with my dog, and oh my God, I couldn't think of anything better. Like, I just love, love, love it.
2: Yeah. Yeah, no. It wouldn't be me. Okay? And no offense to anybody, I don't care if you sleep with 20 dogs in your bed. I really don't. That is you in your bed. I could never share with an animal.
1: Hard no.
2: No,
1: but
2: and
1: you
2: I've
1: could wake
2: had
1: up
2: animals.
1: In a better mood. I mean, you're in a good mood pretty much every morning. Can you imagine if you had a dog in your bed? You'd be, oh my God, you'd be bouncing off the walls inside
2: there.
1: No,
2: I'd say I'd be fuming. I couldn't. Like, I've had dogs, I've had animals, and I just could never. No, I couldn't. I think I'd be too wrapped up. You know me now, lads. I'm a clean freak. I couldn't if they'd be shedding and smelly. And I know people are going, like, my dog doesn't smell. You know what I mean? But it still has a dog smell. Yeah. I just don't know. And then I'd be like, what if it's up panting and running around the room and I'm trying to sleep?
1: Yeah.
2: I know people like you have bigger problems coming soon and there won't be a dog keeping you up.
1: No, we weren't thinking that at all.
2: You know, I just couldn't. No, okay. My cleanliness wouldn't allow me.
1: That's fair. Listen.
2: Sorry. Sorry, everybody. Don't hate me.
1: Guys, are we hating on her thoughts or do we think Valerie is right here? Like, what do you actually think? Are we okay with sleeping with dogs? I want to know. And there's like, you know, we're not actually judging you. We're just saying...
2: No,
1: well,
2: I don't care.
1: You're saying it's not for you.
2: No, I'm saying, honestly, you could sleep with 20 dogs and it is lovely and it is cute. I remember years ago when we got our golden retriever, Ben, right? Tiny little puppy, teeny tiny thing. And I remember being like, oh, I can't let it be in the kitchen at night and so on, because it was just after being, you know, taken from its mother, and I was like, oh, we have to mind it, and it can sleep in my bed for the night. And I remember that night the dog must have gone to the toilet in my bed 5 times, and I remember at one stage moving my feet, you know, a direction in the bed, and it was drenched in the dog, and I thought, no, I could never do this again. And I was like up all night with this little bubby.
1: So you basically one night and you were like, that's it.
2: That was it. And I just was like, no, I can't. I couldn't.
1: That's fair enough, to be honest with you.
2: I was like, never. Do you know that feeling of like a wet foot? I was like, no. Oh! After peeing on my foot.
1: No. All right, lads. Anyway, what about yourselves? Sleeping with your dogs? Yay or nay?
3: Let's go!
4: Love Ed and Valerie? You'll love this.
3: This is the best of Ed and Valerie

0: Wel, als je Buzzer Rhymes ontzien, I want to give you devotioner spin. So we're on shocked and be ed, ox Valerie, a kind of win, Madri Salava, ox Shaika the Harla or on Clore.
1: So you're after bringing a lovely story to the table. If you sleep with your dogs, you're a more happier person in life getting up in the morning.
2: Yeah, it says you're in a better mood in the morning if you have a dog in your bed at night. So we're talking about it. You know, do we like the idea of sleeping with a dog here? And you were like, nah, not for me.
1: No, I could never, honestly. What about yourself?
2: No, I could never either.
1: Same reasons?
2: Pretty much, like, yeah. I mean, look, like, I actually love dogs and I don't have one. I would love one at some point in my future, but right now, no. I would like to think that if I had a dog, in fact, I know for a fact, no, there's no I would like to think, I know for a fact I wouldn't be sleeping with my dog. I sometimes think, not to get too in-depth here, but I sometimes think the owners sleep with their pets, not because of their pets, it's because of them.
1: Because they want to.
2: I think they're the ones that are feeling the sort of like, but they'll need me. I'm like, no, they probably don't. They're probably happy out in their little beds, but you want them.
1: Yeah.
2: You're bringing them into your bed. Why do you? I'd be like folding my arms going, why do you want to bring them into your bed? What is it that you're missing? Cuddle.
1: I wonder also, you know, are we all talk because we don't have a dog, you know, was there people listening just now be like, I was an Ed and Valerie now and I was like, never would I put my dog in my bed, but then I got this cute little shih tzu and he sleeps with me every night because I can't leave him in the kitchen.
2: He's been non-stop shih tzuing all over the bed. Lads, I don't know. I don't know. Do maybe know, they might exist, those people.
1: I
2: exist.
1: Feel like that could happen, you.
2: No. Valerie, no. I swear to God.
1: I feel like you'd be pure softy once you get it.
2: Valerie, I can absolutely, like, I know my own mind. Never in a million years, lads.
1: Okay, okay.
2: Sorry, I couldn't have been more vocal there. Like, no way.
1: Right, okay. I just thought maybe you might give in when you see this cute little furry yuck.
2: Nah.
1: Anyone agree with us this morning? I'd say we're outnumbered.
2: I think we are coming across now, like...
1: No, we're not being. We don't care if you have your dog in your bed, but we're allowed to say we don't want him in ours.
2: Agreed. All right, Halas.
3: I wouldn't be a happier person if I slept with the dog in the bed because I'm quite a clean freak. And imagine just putting on fresh bed clothes and you wake up in the morning and it's covered in dog hairs. We have a black dog, so. That would drive me nuts and it wouldn't be good for my mental health. So definitely wouldn't make me happier. So it's a no-go for me.
1: Yeah, the night you change your bed sheets, guys, if you sleep with your dogs, you leave them out your bed that night to just enjoy the cleanliness of it first.
2: I'd say, no, let's say if the dog is in the bed, the dog's in the bed.
1: Okay, okay.
2: I often think, like, if you were... No, if you were, like, single and the dog slayed your bed, then the man comes into the situation or a woman comes in or whoever.
1: Like,
2: how do you? Yeah, it's an awful moment.
1: And then they're just there, you know, for everything.
2: Oh no! Oh no!
1: But you know what I mean.
2: Rover, cover your eyes.
1: Yeah, I'm like, get out for 2 minutes.
2: 2 minutes only.
1: Do you know what I mean? Like, what are you doing?
2: Like, get out for 2 hours.
1: Yeah.
2: Right, lads? What are you saying?
4: Hi, guys. I have a 7-year-old Bichon. And his name is Louis. And when I got him first, he was, no, he is not coming up the stairs. He's staying downstairs. Now he sleeps on the bed. Not in the bed under the duvet now, but on the bed. And I love it. And he's lovely and cosy and all that. So, yeah, I'm all for the dog sleeping on the bed.
1: See, she was one of those. No, never. Not coming up the stairs.
2: Now it's
1: now
2: on the bed.
1: He's inside cuddling her.
2: I always wonder as well. I have so many questions, but you say he sleeps on the bed, not in the bed. But you're in the bed, and if he's on the bed, like, what happens when you turn and the duvet moves? Like, does the dog go flying off the bed? Like, how does that work? Because I wouldn't be able to cope.
1: I'd be constantly thinking I'm going to boot the dog off the bed.
2: Same. I'd have one eye open, one eye closed, like, when I'm sleeping. I'd be worried for dear life that dog would just fall.
1: It's gas, isn't it?
2: Uh-huh.
1: People just, I know, when you love your animals, you love your animals. Like, they're babies to people, do you know what I mean? They're your baby.
2: Yeah, but they're not a baby. They're a furry baby, but it's not a baby. Sorry, I'll stop talking. It's not, though.
1: So we're going to offend the dog owners.
2: No, because I love dogs. I love them, but I just always just...
1: Not in the bed.
2: Not in the bed, lads. Not in the bed.
1: But maybe we're missing out, as you said earlier on. This study's been done and they're the happier people. Where maybe we are miserable because we've no puppy in the bed.
2: Right, do you know what we'll do? We'll we'll
1: borrow one.
2: We'll dog sit tonight. You and me both. And we'll see how we get on.
1: I have enough going on. Will you stop?
2: You're like, there's not room in this bed.
1: I have a new bed. Do you think I'm putting the dog into it?
5: Let's go. Now let's go. Awesome. Miss Ed and Valerie this week. Catch up.

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0: cad a chiafan tú am bhfuil Love Island go hiantach fós. Well, tá sim a gcéad agus Valerie sa Love Island an bhliain seo. Agus seo é cad a thar le ra an seachtain agus an nuach mór amach as an glór.
1: Things are hotting up in the villa on Love Island. I don't know if anyone's currently watching the show, but it's getting spicy now. They've been playing various sorts of games and all that kind of stuff. The latest game that they played was a block of ice in their mouths. I was watching this and I was like, ugh. I also was thinking, these people are mid to late 20s and they're playing games like this. It was just, I don't know, I was all a bit cringe. I was not even watching it. I know probably watching the show in itself is probably a little bit cringe to some, but yeah, no, it was like a big cube of ice in their mouth and they had to pass it on from one another, and if they dropped the cube of ice, then they had to go up and do like a dare or answer a question. I feel like they're going to look back at this in a couple of years and go, oh, what was I thinking? Anything for fame, huh? Anything. Anyway, the latest batch of fame-hungry Islanders have entered that villa. We got four of them. Two guys, two girls. Couple of things about them. We know a little bit. Hallie, she's in there. She's the blonde. Hallie apparently is a dancer and an ex-England player. Wes Brown's daughter. She's from Cheshire. We got Tina. Tina now. Tina's gathering the attention of the boys in there, right? She's from Newcastle. She reminds me a little bit of Ekansu. That's the best way I can describe her. And the confidence to match as well. But she seems really cool. I quite like her. Then we got another one. Chidi, a civil engineer from Milton Keynes. I've no idea where that is. I know it's in the UK. I've heard of it on telly, but couldn't tell you anything about it. And then finally, Finlay. Finlay's a builder from Wales. And you know what? Finlay comes across really nice. I actually have to say, I hope Finlay manages to find love in there. I was really impressed by Finlay. So there you go. Four new Islanders. We'll watch this space. Charlene Murphy, still no sign of her. Still no sign. I don't know. At this stage in the game, guys, I honestly don't know if it's going to happen. Would she be bothered going in this late into the show now? It's been on air for what? A month or something, isn't it? Something like that. Would she go in at this stage? I don't know. I don't know. Now, maybe we're all like waiting for this moment to happen. For those of you that don't know who Charlene Murphy is, huge influencer in Ireland, podcaster, just a brand ambassador for probably anything. Big personality. Do you know what I mean? Like, well known in that influencery land here in Ireland. So she's set to go in there. But again, no confirmation, no nothing. For now, we got four newbies, and I guess we'll have to make do with that.

0: on Chin, Le Sunrise 2016 vibes on Sorry Spin, Modern New. 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
1: Right, we need to talk about the hottest new couple in town. Now, I'm surprised anyone goes near the Kardashians anymore, if I'm being honest with you, because they're kind of branded like they're. The women are like, apparently, if whatever man is with the women and their career goes peak tongue after being with them, that's kind of the, you know, the said thing about the Kardashians.
2: Yeah, okay, I hear what you mean, because here's the thing, right? What's your man, what's the skinny guy that's, he played Wonka? You're on with him.
1: Chalamet.
2: Timothy. That guy. Like, before he went with your one, what's her name? Sorry.
1: Kylie.
2: Before
1: Jenna. Kylie Jenner.
2: Yeah. Before Timothy went with Kylie, I would have thought Timothy was like, you know, an A-lister Hollywood actor, like superstar. And my opinion of Timothy has changed now that he's gone with her.
1: That's terrible, Ed.
2: I know. I view him a bit tacky now.
1: What?
2: Yeah.
1: Because he's a Kylie Jenner.
2: Yeah.
1: That is bad, Ed.
2: I know, it's bad, isn't it? Because I just, to me, he was like Oscar, you know, worthy, like big actor, and I would have thought like a Jenner / Kardashian would have gone with like somebody from, I don't know, like Jersey Shore. Do you know what I mean? I didn't.
1: The judgment is absolutely atrocious.
2: I have to hold my hands up and admit that I now think that Timothy Chalamet is a bit tacky
1: because of Kylie Jenner.
2: Yeah.
1: Oh my god! As a lover of the Kardashians, I am appalled.
2: Sorry, it's just my opinion, guys. It doesn't mean it's fact.
1: That is a fairly strong opinion. That is so judgmental. But anyway, we'll move on. I'll just continue my
2: talk. I don't think he's listening. He won't be offended.
1: Never know, you could get a cease and desist now and all these letters. Just shut your mouth, yeah.
2: Go on.
1: So basically, right, she's with him, famous. Yep. Jacob Elordi, and I spoke about him recently. He's next in line to be James Bond. Do you know who he is?
2: I know exactly who he is. Again, another like A-lister actor. Don't tell me he's hooked up with somebody.
1: The sister.
2: Oh, for goodness sake, what?
1: She's a supermodel. Who's calling him tacky as well?
2: I suppose, I hate it, like tacky, yeah, maybe it's a bit harsh, but you know what I mean? It kind of devalues them a little bit. It brings them,
1: the girls are worth more than the men, like.
2: But it's what they like, what's what the Kardashians like stand for in my brain. Like, they stand for like reality TV, like arguments and fighting and all of this kind of stuff. And like,
1: they're billionaires.
2: I sure know they are. What
1: the
2: do
1: boys
2: I stand
1: aren't.
2: For? Absolutely nothing. But I just feel, does anyone know what I mean? No. Like, for example, Jacob Elordi,
1: it's like
2: I would
1: calling the women cheap.
2: No, do you hear me out? I was just about to finish my sentence. The likes of Jacob Elordi, like, I would imagine him with somebody like Emma Stone or something. Like, do you know, like for like. I just don't see them kind of paired up. Like, to me, they're not a match.
1: Anyway, my story was that they're all double dating. They were seen and spotted out on a double date. And I thought, wow, what a double date to be on. You know what I mean? For me, I would love to be flying that wall. I'd love to be on a double date with either of them to see like how they are as a couple or what's the story with them, because people don't believe Kylie and Timothy's love. They're a bit like, oh, I don't really believe it.
2: Oh, so people are a bit in my way of thinking.
1: No, they don't think he's tacky, they just don't believe the love.
2: Okay.
1: But it got me thinking, like, if you were to go to a double date with any famous couple, if you and your other half know, if you really like,
2: oh god,
1: what and who would it be? Like, I've a list anyway. I need to calm down. I can't have them all. But honestly, I'd want to go on so many double dates, and I think I'd be there for the goss. You know what I mean?
2: Okay. I have a question on this question.
1: Yeah.
2: You're asking who would we like to go on a double date with?
1: Yeah, famous couple. Like,
2: do they have to be like a current together couple, or can I go back in time?
1: You can go back in time.
2: Great.
1: Yeah. Or you can bring them back together for a thing to figure out, you know.
2: Perfect. Then I've got my answer.
1: Yeah. Oh!
2: I'm ready.
1: Lads, that we went down a right rabbit hole there to get to that question.
2: I know. I hope the Kardashians aren't listening, because they are generous. What are they?
1: Well, they know I love them, so it's fine.

0: ag mé rá tá si go hiíonach. 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
1: Take it back.
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1: You're
0: on core.
1: Can I just say thanks a million to everybody that's been messaging in with name suggestions for the car. You're actually great. Like, you know, you named the old one, which was Reggie. I loved it. It really fit, you know what I mean? It just, yeah, like the car was Reggie. Although I have heard that my old car has been named Sabrina. Yes, the new owner did text me to say that Reggie is now Sabrina. I thought, okay, who let that one slide? Anyway, enjoy the new car. Right. So we're back to this one now for a second. So guys, I did get a new car, right? So it's a Golf, and it's an unusual colour, I would say. Like, to the naked eye, I think it looks white. But then when you put it beside a white car, it doesn't look white. It sort of looks a bit silvery, a bit grey. I heard people say it's a pearl colour. Just heard one there. Siobhan in the office, kind of what she said. Cream, I think. She said kind of creamy or something. Then I heard tinges of blue. Like, seriously, it's very confusing. Very confusing. I don't know what to say. We have a few here. What about calling your car Reggie Jr.? No. And I'll tell you why. Because Reggie was called Reggie because the car was red. So it was like R-E-D. That's how we spelled it. Reggie. R-E-D-J-Y. We were like, Reggie. So I can't. The car would be very confused if it thinks it's red. Like, honestly, won't know what's going on. The amount of people that are saying Betsy. No. No way! I'm not calling my car Betsy! There's enough Betsys around the world. Pearl. Somebody says pearl. You see, my sister now was the one that said to me, that's pearl colour. And I thought, pearl, like, pearls are things you wear around your neck. I don't know. I do not want this car to be called pearl. Sorry, no. Cammy. I don't like Cammy. Sorry, I'm very fussy, lads. Can you imagine me trying to name a child, let alone a car? No, sorry. 50 Shades of Grey. Now, you're onto something. Yeah, I like it. No, I couldn't. I couldn't drive around a car called 50 Shades of Grey. Jeez, can you imagine? I'd get arrested. 50 Shades. Could you do something with 50 Shady? No, Shady makes me sound like I'm up to no good. No, that's not good. 50? Fiddy? What about Fiddy? Fiddy. Because it's got 50 shades. Okay, we're onto something kind of, but it's all of it. I feel like the guards come after me with a car called 50 Shades Grey. Do you know what I mean? Can't really do that. Connie. Because the car is confused. Con-E. Confused Connie. Maybe. I just... Connie... kind of a bit like I think of an old man when I think of Connie. I don't know, guys. I'm not feeling this.
2: Morning, Ed. My suggestion for your car's name is Foxy. Short for Silver Fox, because you said it's whitey silvery. Anyway, good luck with the new car. Safe driving.
1: Thank you very much. But I don't like the name. Boy, you could be onto something with Silver Fox. Maybe if we think of men who are Silver Foxes and what are their names, could that be something that we could do? I don't know. I really don't think we're going to get the answer today, lads. This might be something we might have to come back to at a later time. Loco. Britney Gears. Oh, that's very good. Britney Gears, very good. I wouldn't call my car Britney Gears, but like, if somebody else did, I would laugh at that. That's very good. Taylor Swift. That is very good. These are brilliant. I just can't. It isn't a Taylor Swift. The car isn't a Taylor Swift. But seriously, Britney Gears and Taylor Swift, if there was prizes going for this, you'd win. Like, that's so good. Ryder. After the cup. Again, I can't be driving around with just Ryder. It sounds, I don't know, it kind of sounds dirty, doesn't it? It sounds a bit dirty. What about you, lads? What do you say?
3: Hi, Ed. Go on. Leo for a boy, and or Teal for a boy, and Sandy for a girl.
1: Okay. They're not bad. Unless, I'm sorry, I'm very fussy. We'll never get to the bottom of this one. We actually won't. I have no idea. I'm just here looking at them. My daughter says you should call it Edgy. Aww. I like Edgy. It's like Reggie, but it's not. But it's more me because it's got my name in there. Edgy. And it's a bit of an edgy colour. Okay, I'm like Edgy's the winner so far. We're calling it. I'm writing that down. Is that a bit boring, lads? Edgy. That's a bit cringe, isn't it? Oh, I don't know. We'll have to move on. I'm talking way too much. I don't have an answer. We'll come back to this. Oh,
4: I feel like I'm wasting way too much time talking about this. The ultimate silver fox is George Clooney. So Clooney. I don't know. Is that creepy? Okay, I'll never. Okay, I'm moving on. I will never get an answer to this. Richard Gere. Hello, that's very good. Yes, that's very good. That is very clever. Orla, very, very well done. Seriously, you should be proud of that today. Oh, guys, they're very good. Richard Gere. Yes. Okay, that's funny. I'm confused, though. I'll come back to this. Here's Khaki Kid. I can't make up my mind, guys. I can't lock it in. I'm sorry. I can't commit to a name right now, here and now. I'm under a bit of pressure. No. Well, I'll let you know. I'll let you know another time. I'm going to have a look at all the texts and run through them and see what I'm liking. But for now, it's nameless.
5: Let's go. Now let's go. Mitch, Ed and Valerie this week.
6: 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You've got

0: Jackie Kidd on Sinner Spin. Agus cúpla seachtain ó hin. Bhí Ed agus Valerie ar bís leis an aimsir.
1: Now, guys, the weather is absolutely fantastic, right? Can we all agree on that much?
2: Yes.
1: And it's perfect ice cream weather, isn't it?
2: Yes.
1: Now, I know when the weather's like this, we all tend to go for like a 99 or something like that. But let's talk about the ones in the freezer. The actual ice creams. The loyal ones that have been there, you know, through thick and thin, that are always in the freezer. They never close down. The machine is never not working. They're always there to grab and go. What's your favourite ice cream, lads, to pick up? And we ain't talking 99s.
3: Do you know what? I was faced with this dilemma the other day on Monday.
1: Alright, yeah, go on.
3: Obviously, it was the start of the good weather and went into a shop and I was like, I'd love an ice cream. And I went to the freezer and there was two freezers there. You know, sometimes now there's two freezers. There's like a freezer with like the chocolate deer ones where it could be like a Cornetto. It could be a Mars bar. It could, you know, it's all those kind of chocolatey deer things.
1: Yeah.
3: And then in the other fridge is all your kind of like your Soleros and your brunches and your, you know, all those kind of bits. Mm-hmm. Ice burgers and all that.
1: Mm-hmm.
3: I found it very overwhelming. The two fridge loads of stuff. I was like, do I want chocolate? And I was like, it's kind of too hot for a chocolate one. Do I go for a... Do you know what I went for? It was so weird.
1: Oh, what? I feel like I'm going to be disappointed. What did you go for?
3: I don't even know the name of them. Someone might be able to tell me the name of this ice cream, right? It was a blue bag and there was six little ice lollies in it.
1: That's so weird. I was just thinking about them.
3: Who are you?
1: Yeah, but...
3: I feel like it's Super Value's own brand.
1: Okay, so maybe they have their own brand, but they used to be... Fruit Pastilles used to do like a Round Trees Fruit Pastilles sort of one. It was the same thing, but they were their own brand of them.
3: Yeah. No, that it wasn't. I don't know the name of the brand now. Does anyone know that bag? It was a blue bag, and I just say, right? Gavin, I passed Gavin the thing, and he goes, are you going to eat all of them? Because he could see there's six in it. The bag is massive. And I was like, they're tiny. Wait, you open them like the size of my baby finger. Like,
1: yeah, no, they're
3: And
1: like...
3: I was like, yeah, and I'm pregnant, so yeah, I would eat six of them. Like,
1: wished.
3: But I had to laugh anyway, but I just thought, great joke, because they were all different flavours, they were so nice and cooling, they were just like little, like loads of little ice lollies.
1: Can I ask a question on them? Because yeah. I'll be honest, no, this sounds like pure snob what I'm about to say. I've only ever had the sort of like the official like Round Trees branded ones. I forget
3: snob.
1: What they're called.
3: Huh?
1: So, you know the ones you had, are they the same? Like, because what I used to love about those Round Tree ones, I think of a Round Tree, was the outside, it wasn't chocolate, but it was kind of like this kind of like soft, fruity coating. It was weird. And then inside was like soft.
3: No.
1: And I don't know if they're the same ice cream or not.
3: No. These are just like ice lollies, you know,
1: are
3: all
1: they?
3: Over. And there was loads of different flavours. There was like an orange, there was an apple.
1: Oh, no,
3: there was a lemon. The lemon in it was scandalous. I did it. Gavin got that. I was like, it's rotten. Here, you can have that.
1: Okay, I actually don't know what you're on about then.
3: It was in Super Value. I bought them. Now, I know they're in other shops, but I feel like it's Super Value's own brand of ice cream. Someone might know what I'm on about. But anyway, tell us your favourite ice cream. That's the one I went for, and I thought, and I had just a little taster of everything, you know?
1: Yeah.
3: I wasn't stuck with one ice cream.
1: So we've confused the nation, right? Because the ones... I don't know if they're what I'm thinking of either, guys. No.
3: Ed's thinking, it's like a mini bag, lads. It's not... Like
1: yeah,
3: kids
1: no.
3: would have them. It's not. You're not going to a big fridge for loads of ice creams. It's this tiny bag, like the size of a bag of potatoes.
1: By the way, okay,
3: with loads of things in them.
1: There's a lot going on here now. I'm all over the place because yeah, you're right in what you're saying about my one. Are your ones Dale Farm? People want to know. Are they Dale Farm?
3: Dale Farm. Let me look.
1: Guys, we need to do a bit of research on these. And while we're figuring out what we're trying to talk about, why don't you tell us what your go-to one is? What are you grabbing from the freezer? Yeah.

0: Mai Kono, the lifeline, answer has been mustn't you. Agus fi ed agus Valerie, beat less than I'm sure hoopla sucked on no hin. Agus fi si te kind of lawn, fween oop de roach or on chlor or spin.
1: Okay, we're chatting about ice creams because it's the weather from lads. Let's just go and get one. You know, I went to buy a few ice creams in a shop near us yesterday.
2: Yeah.
1: And I bought a few boxes of ice creams. And I met a lovely gent because it was about, I'm going to say it was about 11 a.m. and I was buying these box of ice creams. And he was like, is it not too early for all of those? And I was like, no, definitely not. And he was like, no, I'm getting mine for my kids as well. I'm only missing.
2: You're like, I'm getting mine for mine.
1: Yeah,
2: well.
1: I was like, yeah, my kids want these too.
2: Okay, so we are talking your go-to ice cream, guys. Valerie, you did say, sorry, you've been flat out buying ice creams all week because on a separate day, you bought more ice creams, right?
1: Yeah, that's Monday and Tuesday, so I need to keep it up. Today's Wednesday. What am I going to buy today, everybody?
2: So Monday's ice cream was the little bag. We finally have a name anyway.
1: We do. I got them Dale Farm Fruit Blasts.
2: Okay.
1: Whatever they are. They were just the six little ice lollies, loads of different flavours. Just thought they were very refreshing, you know?
2: Yeah. You got me thinking as well. I mean, I would think when the weather's this fine, my go-to in a freezer, if they have them, is honestly, it is. And you were right, by the way, people text in. Round trees.
1: Fruits, is it your go-to?
2: Screamers. When the weather's fine, and you know when it's hot, because I love, like, what I do love is I love a Magnum. I love, they do like a billionaire shortbread Magnum, which sounds pure fancy.
1: Sorry, this is the fella then that was like, are you buying cheap ice creams because I buy the dear round tree ones? You're ice cream shaming me.
2: Oh, you feel like I'm an ice cream snob.
1: You are an ice cream snob. What did you call it? A Magnum what?
2: No, I can't. We'll move on.
1: No, I actually do want to hear the name of it again.
2: It's the billionaire shortbread.
1: You buy a billionaire ice cream.
2: I think that's the one. Isn't that what it's called, lads? You don't know.
1: Have too much money, that fella.
2: It's lovely when you bite into it. It's got the ice cream layer, but then there's also a layer of caramel between the chocolate and the ice cream.
1: I'd say you need to be a billionaire to buy it, the price of it.
2: But anyway, lads, you've all messaged in about the ice creams. Fruit Screamers was the one I was thinking of, and they are, honestly, they are unbelievable.
3: Ed, you're right. Your ones are vast. Different. I used to love them as well, and up until about 2 years ago you could still get them in this like old small petrol station in Carrigan Shore, and every time we passed by I had to get them. Valerie's are more like kind of like fat frog texture, like they don't have that coating and the softness of the inside. Oh, I go for them though. The real ones, Ed, are right.
1: Ah, again I'm being ice cream shamed. I'm cheap.
2: Do you make your own lollies,
1: Valerie's ones are, there's nothing to Valerie's ones, really.
2: I'd say you're the person that has the trays at home. You're like, we're not buying ice lollies, we're making our own. We're going to get water and add some cordial with it.
1: I can't believe I'm being ice cream shamed just for my choice of wanting to be refreshed.
2: Let us know what is your go-to ice cream choice.
1: Anyone else like a cheap ice cream, or am I my own?
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0: 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August, couple of shots no hin. The Edux Valerie kind of long between double dates on Sinner Spin. Shake out the Harla.
1: Right, Kylie and Kendall Jenner have been seen on a double date with their partners, Timothée Chalamet, and apparently Kendall's new man, Jacob Elordi. Like, fairly famous foursome there now.
2: Absolutely. What I find interesting is I would say Timothy and Jacob are sort of, to me, they're kind of similar. And yeah, actually, isn't it interesting that they've gone for similar type people as well?
1: Yeah.
2: It's like with like.
1: I was asking though, if you were to go on a double date with a famous couple, like who would it be and why? Okay. I have, like, honestly, my mind went crazy and I was like, I'd love to go this, and dim.
2: Really?
1: Yeah, go on, you go first.
2: Though. Okay, so I'm rewinding the clock now. I'm going back.
1: I have a feeling I know who you're going to say.
2: Yeah, you probably do.
1: I think I'm going to write their names down.
2: Oh, okay. Come on, write it down then. So I'm going back in time. A bit of pop culture moment in history now. This was an iconic couple in the, I'd say, early 2000s. Have you, do you think you still have it?
1: With
2: my clues?
1: I do, but I had two in mind, but go on anyway.
2: Okay, so this couple at the time, they had a turbulent relationship, and I don't think actually it wasn't a very healthy relationship, I think, that we've now learned to figure out. They were famous on the red carpet for double denim and that look. I've gone for Britney Spears and Justin Timberlake. That is the couple that I would like to go on a double date with, because I would just want all the goss from Britney.
1: I knew it. I knew we were going to pick Britney.
2: Did you?
1: I've written down.
2: Go away.
1: I had two names, right? Two couples. Mm-hmm. I had Justin and Britney. Mm-hmm. But I also thought Brad and Jennifer for you.
2: Oh, forgot about them. I forgot all about them.
1: Do you
2: them.
1: Know when you were asking, can I go back in time and can they be a couple and can they... I was like, okay, they were two fairly big people from back in the day that would have been together and split.
2: Listen, had I thought of them, they would have been actually a very close second, I feel. So yeah, you're on the ball there, but that's who I would pick. More recent days, it's hard to know. I don't know. I did think, like, would I go like Harry and Meghan just to find out the goss about the royal family? But I don't know if I could sit there and listen to it either. I think I'd be like, come on, you know, but I just be here for the dirt.
1: Yeah, my mother loved that now. You know, she loves all that royal family, Bridgerton crack, so I'd say she'd be lapping up. I'd say she'd be like, sit down here beside me, Meghan.
2: Yeah. Come on, what's Charles really like?
1: Yeah.
2: All right, who are yours then?
1: I had a list into my arm. There's so many I would like to go on, but I think I'd love Posh and Bex.
2: It's a classic, isn't it?
1: I think I'd love them. Like, I don't know why. I think I'd be so interested to just have the chat to them and see, like, are you as solid as you throw out there?
2: Mm-hmm.
1: Do you know what I mean?
2: Yeah. You'd get all the gossip, then you'd be like, so what's the story with your son? Have you chatted to him lately?
1: I know, yeah. No. Come here, is he any good of a cook, or is he just showing off on TikTok?
2: David, have you heard from Rebecca lately? Do you ever, what's from Rebecca news? Any word from her lately? She's still airing out your dirty laundry?
1: It would be so good. And, like, I would love if there was no conversation off topic, you know what I mean? I love if it was free for all. Like, come here at the time, what did you think of it all, Posh?
2: Mm-hmm.
1: You know what I mean? You stayed with him, clearly.
2: Yeah, what did you think when Jerry left Spice Girls? Were you fuming?
1: Yeah.
2: Good one, though, isn't it?
1: Or, like, you know, the way they plan on returning and you're not really in talks.
2: Yeah, no, I think it's a good show, Valerie.
1: Yeah,
2: a double date, but what, I'd love to know the setting. When it's Posh and Bex, I'd say to be at their home. I feel like they'd invite you over, but
1: oh,
2: they
1: I'd
2: do
1: say
2: a tap.
1: We'd be out the back having a barbecue. They'd be playing music. There'd be chickens running around the place and animals everywhere.
2: And for I'd Posh be allergic.
1: Yeah. Did you ever watch the documentary? She bought him chickens for his birthday recently. These really dear chickens.
2: Asap, no.
1: Yeah. Has anyone seen this? Am I the only one that knows this?
2: Sounds like the Waltons.
1: Really, really dear hens.
2: No, I didn't.
1: They're
2: not know
1: really
2: this.
1: Fancy hens.
2: Because you made it sound like, honestly, like right hillbillies.
1: Honestly, they have turned into, like, the outback. Like,
2: I never knew that.
1: You clearly didn't watch their, like, family documentary. They're pure, like, showing off her down to earth and out the back and having a barbecue and dancing. And
2: okay, interesting.
1: So I think they'd be my choice. I feel like we could have the crack of them too.
2: Okay, well, there you go. This all stemmed from one of the Jenners.
1: Two of the Jenners are dating two Hollywood stars.
2: And I think it's a comedy joke.
1: He does.
2: I do, actually. But we won't mention that anymore because we're done with it.
3: Let's go!
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0: Seo Ex-Bun agus their hula tú an nocht mór as Hell's Kitchen.
1: Now, anyone around here a fan of Gordon Ramsay? I'm actually a fan. You know, I love some of his shows, but there's one show in particular that I absolutely loved, right, back in the day. And I know there's newer versions of it and there's all different formats in America and all that kind of stuff, but I'm talking about Hell's Kitchen. I haven't watched any of the recent Hell's Kitchens because, well, simply because they're sort of like, they're based in America. And sometimes, personally, I don't think they're as good as maybe like the original format. However, if you like the Hell's Kitchen American version, then good on you. But I was a huge fan of the original, and I remember it starting, oh my God, it must be 20 years ago, if not more. ITV used to have it. Does anybody remember Hell's Kitchen when it first started? It was so good. It was almost like this live event. It was happening like nightly. I remember I used to tune in every night, and it would happen literally live. And they'd do like live episodes, and there'd be diners in the restaurant, and they'd be going over to them live going, how was your dinner? How was your food? Like, it was so, so good. Anyway, the format, of course, has changed a lot since then. But good news today, because celebrity chef Gordon Ramsay has confirmed that he is in talks with ITV about bringing Hell's Kitchen back to UK television. Now, he did a recent interview, and there was talks of launching a new version next year. And like I said, look, Hell's Kitchen originally started in the UK, guys. I know a lot of people might even know that, because they never really talk about the UK version anymore, because the American version was just, and has been, so, so popular. But it did start in the UK, and it was slightly different. They even had, at one point, like, celebrity Hell's Kitchen as well, which was so good. Like, Gordon Ramsay used to shout the face off these celebrities. It was so, so good. Anyway, a bit of good news for you if you are a fan, because there are talks of it coming back to ITV. And I would say it's going to happen, because lately there have been reports that ITV is struggling big time. Apparently no one's watching the channel. The shows there are kind of flopping big time. I know Graham Norton had a show recently, The Neighbourhood, which tanked. Like, nobody watched it. And you'd think having Graham Norton on a show that it'd be a guaranteed success, but nope. The format just wasn't it. Love Island, I know it's ITV2, but the ratings lately for Love Island, again, they're just nowhere near as what they were. So ITV are clearly thinking, well, we need a show, we need something. And maybe why not just bring back one of our biggest formats? And Gordon Ramsay is a huge star. So Hell's Kitchen, guys, watch this space. It looks like it's coming back to telly. Back where it belongs. Coming back home. It's great, isn't it?
2: Let's go! Now let's go! Miss Ed and Valerie this week. Catch up!

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9: Here's what you need to know.
10: I'm Leah. Here's what's happening. A teenager has died in an accident at the Donegal Rally. Two other people have been injured and the rest of the event has been called off. It happened shortly before 5 o'clock yesterday evening. In a joint statement, Motorsport Ireland and Donegal Motor Club have expressed their deepest sympathies to the teenager's family. A full investigation is underway. Some parts of Europe could see temperatures reach up to 44 degrees next week. We will get the edge of the heatwave with highs of 26 degrees expected on Monday. Cathal Nolan of Ireland's Weather Channel says it'll really heat up midweek.
11: Well, over the course of the coming week, we will see temperatures continue to rise day on day, pretty much. By the time we get to next Wednesday or Thursday, we will see temperatures across many parts of the country into the high 20s, and indeed in one or two locations there's a possibility that we may exceed 30 degrees.
10: Drivers are filling up for less at the petrol pumps with a drop in prices, but the initial US-Iran deal aimed at ending the war may be under threat. There's confusion over whether the Strait of Hormuz is open or closed. Kevin McPartland from Fuels for Ireland says prices may have dropped at the pumps by 12 cents a litre.
12: The markets have responded and commodity prices for finished product began coming down. We saw that washing into the Irish retail market over the last 7 days then. It's continued and moved down somewhere.
10: People are being urged to be cautious when drinking at concerts and sports events. Leavia Dean takes to the stage in Marley Park. Metallica are playing at the Aviva, while Zach Bryan is at Parky Cueve. Servla O'Brien, CEO of Drinkaware, says people need to pace themselves.
13: As always, plan ahead for your day, but pace yourself. That's really, really important. Look after your friends, drink plenty of water, like alternate your drinks with water.
10: And a new report reveals modern Irish dads are more emotionally present, hands-on and committed to family life than ever before. The research from November Extra Time shows 9 in 10 dads say fatherhood has given their life greater meaning, and 86% say they value being a father more than career success. Nearly 8 in 10 dads also say they are more involved in day-to-day care than their own fathers were.
14: McDonald's are making an appearance at the FIFA World Cup. They've a formidable lineup for the FIFA World Cup meal. But who will you pick to lead the line? Big Mac or Chicken McNuggets? Alongside them, Beckham, Henry and Ronaldinho all make their debuts on legendary player cups. The stage is set. Score one of six legendary cups with the FIFA World Cup meal. Match ready for adults, only at McDonald's.

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4: The All-Ireland Senior Football Championship continues this afternoon. Dublin face Donegal at Croke Park. Throw-in is at 1:15. Later, Monaghan and Westmeath battle it out in Colonna's with a quarter-final spot on the line. The winners in both games go into tomorrow's morning's quarter-final draw, joining Kerry, Mayo and Clare. In the All-Ireland Senior Hurling Championship quarter-finals, Cork and Offaly meet at Semple Stadium with a place in the last four at stake. Cork are looking to bounce back from their Munster final defeat to Limerick. That gets underway at 3:30. In the World Cup, Spain will feel they have a point to prove against Saudi Arabia after a disappointing opening draw with Cape Verde. They're in Group H action against Saudi Arabia. The 2010 tournament winners' last two World Cup games have ended goalless. Spain have never gone three matches without scoring in the competition. That gets underway at 5. Cape Verde face Uruguay at 11 p.m. and Belgium and Iran face off in Group G from 8. Download the Go Light app now, your new home for Off the Ball.
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5: Hey, it's Shannon here. First up, Mumford & Sons hit the stage at Wrigley Field in Chicago ahead of their highly anticipated Marley Park gig the 5th of July, and I was there to catch all of the action. I caught up with the lads ahead of the gig to ask, what can fans expect when they take to the stage in Dublin?
6: Oh man, I mean, we just love playing in Dublin. One of our favourite places in the world to play, especially outdoors as well. We always have a good time outdoors in Dublin. We might have some surprises. We might invite some mates. It's going to be a good time.
5: I am predicting C-Mat will join them on stage, or maybe Hozier, but I'm putting my money on C-Mat. And finally, Brooklyn Beckham has claimed his sister Harper's visit to his home was choreographed amid their family feud. Yep, if you didn't know, the 14-year-old was spotted outside Brooklyn's house, but according to Page Six, she lingered outside her brother's home for around 30 seconds before leaving without even seeing him. A source said that Brooklyn and Nicole weren't home at the time. However, Brooklyn's team issued a statement saying it was a publicity stunt, that the photographers being in place as the letter was hand-delivered says it all. And for more of the hottest trending stories, add Spin to your social feeds.
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4: A gorgeous sunny day ahead.
7: Hello, Corja, August Porter Rashko hit 13 a heron, Lumset Louise Candle and Untacht and Shaw Morris Gnabeg May and Corif Shias Natrucka tune is most satiric Tusnu Enig a bun or Gort Lapis Kill, even O'Reilly, Eggiver a Trucka again, Kupla no made Akrimishin, Asian with Shirley Kayla Gahana Tapal and her top Kuig, Untacht and Shakata. Shaw
3: Eid, the Kuig tracks is mo on Shaft and Shakata. 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
7: Olivia Rodrigo dropped dead. Impala, Dracula.
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7: 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August Anna Gabora, Gorthe Giver, Hain, Calvin Harris, August Jazzy, Satisfy. Okay, Shanish, now, okay, if I go on Tacht and Shot, well, Beg, Leclosh Doll, Gahana Lua, and Egabunner, Gore to give her a trucker, Ray, where is my husband?
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0: Joe Leirinocco, Moncrief Anig, Iver Vehocht, the Shinavi, Dublin, Thodigaystuch, the Hit 13, the Heron, Lumsa Louise, Shineg, Lanny, and Rigorish, Lesh, and Gyol, again second. Shogive, and I'm Horde and Top Spot.
1: So even the hair on his mo on Justin Shaw. Okay, Veg, and Iver
0: another featuring 54 Ultra, Talk to You. Calvin Harris, August Jazzy, Satisfy. Tame Impala, Dracula. 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

0: Noah Kahn, Doors, Egg Iver a Fehain, Tha de Geistach, Le Hit 13 the Heron, Lumsa Louise, August Thomwood, Taka, Egg on Top 20, Egg on Buinta Shop. 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
0: Olivia Rodrigo, Drop Dead. Becky Hill, More, More, More. Demi Noble. Okay, again, I give her a hain. Well, came with, again, fair tune. I give her a fair. Lewis Capaldi, Stay Love. 20.

0: 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They hit 13 a hair in her ash in gone seconds.
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7: Here's what you need to know.
8: I'm Leah, here's what's happening. A teenager has died at the Donegal rally. Two other people have been injured. Spin's Jane has more.
9: The incident happened on the 12th stage of the rally before 5 o'clock yesterday evening. The teenage boy, who's in his mid-teens, was brought to Letterkenny Hospital, where he was later pronounced dead. The organisers have cancelled the rest of the event.
8: Anyone heading to concerts, games and festivals today are being reminded to know their limits. DrinkAware says warm weather and a busy weekend of events can lead people to drink more than they realise. The organisation says that only 1 in 10 adults can correctly identify a standard drink. Dervla O'Brien, CEO with DrinkAware, says they've set out guidelines for a standard drink on their website.
10: Really important to know that even though you may feel fine to drive the next day, you may still be very much over the limit. Don't believe the myths. There's no amount of coffee, an Irish breakfast, a shower will sober you up. Only time works in sobering you up.
8: A heat dome is making its way to the country.

0: Next week, the hottest of the weather is expected on Wednesday and Thursday. The warm air will come from a heatwave in northern France and the south of the UK. Cathal Nolan of Ireland's Weather Channel has more on the impact of the heatwave.
1: The heat continues to build at the base of that particular heat dome. So that's what's responsible for the exceptional temperatures across France. And a little bit of that hot air next Wednesday, Thursday, possibly Friday, will be in place across the country.
0: There's been a drop in petrol prices at the pumps, but the initial US-Iran deal could be under threat because there's confusion over whether the Strait of Hormuz is open or closed. Kevin McPartlin, CEO with Fuels for Ireland, says in the last week prices have dropped.
2: There seems to be reason for optimism around a ceasefire between the US, Israel and Iran. The markets have responded and commodity prices for finished product began coming down.
0: And Gordon Ramsay's daughter, Holly, has announced she's expecting a baby with her husband, Adam Ramsay-Peaty. The Olympic swimmer's pictured on Instagram with his hand on her waist. The couple say they can't wait to meet their baby girl. She's due in December.
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0: The All-Ireland Senior Football Championship continues this afternoon. Dublin face Donegal at Croke Park. Rowan is at 1:15. Later, Monaghan and Westmeath battle it out in Clonas with a quarterfinal spot on the line. The winners in both games go into tomorrow's morning's quarterfinal draw, joining Kerry, Mayo and Clare. In the All-Ireland Senior Hurling Championship quarterfinals, Cork and Offaly meet at Semple Stadium with a place in the last four at stake. Cork are looking to bounce back from their Munster final defeat to Limerick. That gets underway at 3:30. In the World Cup, Spain will feel they have a point to prove against Saudi Arabia after a disappointing opening draw with Cape Verde. They're in Group H action against Saudi Arabia. The 2010 tournament winners' last two World Cup games have ended goalless. Spain have never gone three matches without scoring in the competition. That gets underway at 5. Cape Verde face Uruguay at 11 p.m. and Belgium and Iran face off in Group G from 8. Download the Go Aloud app now, your new home for Off the Ball.
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6: How's it going? It's Shannon here. First up, House of the Dragon Season 3 will begin with a 72-minute premiere episode. The episode will feature the Battle of the Gullet, one of the bloodiest and most significant naval battles in the history of Westeros. Plus, the first reviews are in for the new series and it scored 100% on Rotten Tomatoes. Moving along, Jennifer Lopez is looking back at one of the toughest turning points in her life, and she says it happened in the wake of her divorce to Ben Affleck.
7: After my last divorce, I just sat there and I was like, I canceled my tour and I sat there and I was just like, you need to figure yourself out. Mm-hmm. What is going on with you? Forget about everybody else. Mm-hmm. There's nobody to blame here except yourself.
6: And finally, Gracie Abrams has revealed two additional tracks. What If It's Roy and Good Reason will appear on her upcoming third studio album, with Gracie calling What If It's Roy her favourite song she's ever made. And for more of the hottest trending stories, add Spin to your social feeds.
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3: 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Clear skies ahead. 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

Alex Warren. Fine place to die. Egivra cuig deal thoma dear la. She threw on top trucka. Egivra cuig deal gagas a glan into Rygarist. Leonard Gorth. Sutter asig me a mock and tune it all going to give her a car dig. Aishan with Lakeila la tapa. Leonard namahori arist. Show Eden the hair on his mo on Justin Shaw. Okay, beg Egivra. Show Eden namahori. Another featuring 54 Ultra, Talk to You. Calvin Harris, August Jazzy, Satisfy. Tame Impala, Dracula. Again. I give her a hain. Well, Neil Fadaladul, Neilach Keratun Dig. Also, Goramach, I give her a caradig on Tachtin Show. Teddy Swims, Mr. Know It All. Hit 30.

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0: tracks you love. 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

0: An hour is August. Jazzy Lekela, I give her a car. Let's satisfy her mission to give her a cooing tame impala. August Dracula, Gladding and Dirac Arai Garisht. 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

0: Joel, even Aaron, I'll go Femi, ag Iver, though, Shinavi, Noble. Right, according to Thomas Landalt, August Thoshi, and I am Domin Tune, it's Mo Satir, around Dave Sean Tune. I thought Iver, a Hain, ag Bor, our Gort, and the Shacht, and a Ketha, and well. Begla Clushdal, dear Kate, we'll stop a Hort, Leonard, top ten a Reach, the Kayla.
1: Number 10.
0: Dermot Kennedy, Turnstile. 9. Amble, Moral Victory.
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9: It's almost 12 o'clock. 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
1: Here's what you need to know.
10: I'm Leah, here's what's happening. A teenager has died and 2 others have been injured at the Donegal rally. Spin's Jane is here with more details.
11: The incident happened on the 12th stage of the rally before 5 o'clock yesterday evening. The teenage boy, who's in his mid-teens, was brought to Letterkenny Hospital, where he was later pronounced dead. The organisers have cancelled the rest of the event.
10: DrinkAware is warning people to know their limits when heading to events. They say the warm weather and a busy weekend can lead people to drink more than they realise. The organisation is encouraging people to pace themselves and stay hydrated. Dervla O'Brien, CEO with DrinkAware, says they've set out guidelines on the website.
12: Many of the festivals will actually have breathalyzer systems. They can be very useful in terms of giving you an indication of if you're safe to drive, and obviously if not, you need it to wait it out.
10: Concerns being raised about Gardaí being redeployed from busy areas to provide security for Ireland's EU presidency. According to Aintu, the party recently got figures which show Gardaí will be moved from key areas in the capital to accommodate this. Leader Pádraig Sabine says it's a case of robbing Peter to pay Paul.
13: It's come to my attention that about 41 are moving from DMR West Division into the city centre, and another 6 are being moved right now from the DMR East into the city centre. So this is robbing Peter to pay Paul.
10: Today marks the summer solstice, with the longest day of the year and shortest night ahead of us. The sun rose at 5 this morning and will set close to 10 tonight, giving us over 17 hours of daylight. It officially marks the start of summer. David Moore, editor with Astronomy Ireland, explains how it works around the world.
14: People who like the sun, of course, will be glad that the night are short.

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1: Dublin face Donegal at Croke Park at 1:15. Donegal are trying to bounce back after their defeat to Cork. Later, Monaghan and Westmeath battle it out in Colonnas, where the quarterfinal spot on the line. Westmeath need to respond following last week's loss to Galway. The winners in both games go into tomorrow's morning's quarterfinal draw, joining Kerry, Mayo and Clare. Cork and Offaly meet in this afternoon's All-Ireland Senior Hurling Championship quarterfinal. It's at Semple Stadium with a place in the last four at stake. Cork are looking to bounce back from their Munster final defeat to Limerick, while Offaly bid to continue their remarkable championship run after emerging from Leinster. That gets underway at Semple Stadium at 3:30. And in the World Cup, Spain will feel they have a point to prove after a disappointing opening draw with Cape Verde. They're in Group H action against Saudi Arabia at 5:00, while Belgium and Iran face off in Group G from 8:00. Download the Go Light app now, your new home for Off the Ball.
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4: Hey, it's Shannon here. First up, David Tennant, Jerry Halliwell, Martin Freeman, Jennifer Saunders and her very own Sharon Horgan and Nicola Coughlan, to name a few, have been cast in Only Murders in the Building Season 6. Now, details about the roles remain under wraps, but it's already shaping up to be an iconic season. Elsewhere, Sarah Jessica Parker never attended college, but at the age of 61, she got an honorary doctorate and delivered the speech for the class of 2026.
5: I can assure you that it is a great thing to know how to belong to oneself, because we are counting on you to bring your big, gorgeous, different, unconventional, crazy, surprising, kind, innovative, and unfamiliar ideas and selves.
4: Imagine being those students. And finally, Swifties are losing the rag after Taylor Swift was popped at Electric Lady Studios in New York City. 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
1: Not a cloud in sight.

like what every Irish person says when the sun makes a comeback. I too am going to say it. We are so back. What's going on? Matthew Matthews checking in, kicking off 10 spinets in a row with these two taking over Malahide next weekend. It's Calvin and Jazzy.

Calypso going through a dry spell after that week of rain we had, but all next week, highs of 25 degrees apparently. Fingers crossed. Casey Musgraves on spin, and to make the summer even better, we are guaranteeing to give away 200,000 euro exactly this Friday on Spin Summer Cash Machine. Now, how do you win? Good question. Got all the details on how you can enter to come. No broke fellas now. It's Tinashe.

fireworks in the sky, as well as the Irish dancers on TikTok last night at Olivia Dean at Marley Park, is really not helping my FOMO. Speak of Olivia, she's on the way after Kneecap on Spin.

0: Summer's number one hit music station. This is Spin, and seeing all the videos last night at Olivia Dean and Marley Park, it is making my FOMO spiral. And I've just gotten a message from someone I know who was at the gig last night. Basically, they said the whole experience, like the new Michael Jackson of the new generation, just singing and dancing aside, just the whole experience. That's a big statement to make.
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0: Summer Cash Machine. If you were like me and didn't get to go, you'll be the one laughing this Friday, because we are guaranteeing to give away 200 grand exactly with Spin Summer Cash Machine. 200k, it has to go, no questions asked. Now you know how it goes. If Barry Dunn calls you on Friday, you gotta answer the phone within five rings, give him that prize amount, and bam, cha-ching! It's 200,000 euro exactly, all yours. That simple. As is getting into win, all you gotta do is text the word SPIN to 57557. That's SPIN, SPIN to 57557, or you can enter via SPIN's website, where we now offer Google or Apple Pay for a faster, easier entry. 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Gotta be over 18. 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And best of luck! On for Harry, Dance No More. Gonna play this in full next, as well as his former bandmate Niall Horan's new song, It Tastes So Good. It's as good as it sounds.
2: Oh no, I was hooked. I was like, oh,
1: Spin's fully charged with Ed and Valerie.
2: The Sims! I played it for hours yesterday. I was hooked.
3: Also, I was obsessed because I bonded and I got very close in a, like, relationship, because you know you make friends with people. Yeah. And then
4: I was flirting away, and sure didn't we end up in bed together.
3: For a woohoo.
2: That's what they call it.
3: And the covers were bouncing, right?
5: Oh,
3: 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And I'd say,
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3: Oh, good fun. You should know that we can play it together.
5: No, it's
3: I'll
5: okay.
3: Woohoo with you.
5: No, that's too freaky.
3: I'll find your character.
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0: In this day and age, Niall Horan could have used AI to help with the making of this song, but he didn't because he says he finds AI scary. That's a good thing because this would not hit the same in the sun otherwise. Tastes so good here.

0: Zermo, Kiss Me. I wouldn't mind that. Also wouldn't mind seeing him at Aviva on the 12th of July on the Sunday. You, a friend, or whoever you want to bring, I've got two tickets you can get your hands on. All you got to do, WhatsApp me, Dermo, to 087 711 1038. While you do, this guy on the way. Femi, Noble, and Justin Bieber kicks off 10 spinets in a row next. Hang tight.
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3: I'm Leah, here's what's happening. Sinn Féin's Piers Doherty says there's a cloud of grief over Donegal today. It follows the death of a teenager who was at the Donegal rally yesterday. Gardaí say they continue to investigate the death of the 15-year-old. Piers Doherty says it's heartbreaking.
4: Look, our hearts are broken for the family of this young lad, this 15-year-old who tragically lost his life yesterday.
3: Today is officially the start of summer. It's the longest day of the year and the shortest night ahead of us. But from Monday, the days will get shorter. David Moore, editor with Astronomy Ireland, explains how the summer solstice works.
5: But of course, if you're in the southern hemisphere, then it's the other way round. They're tilted away from the sun and they've got their winter the same time we get our summer.
3: The Ornellaí is urging people to be cautious when they're swimming at sea as temperatures are set to rise. Ireland will experience the tail end of a heat wave which will hit parts of Europe. Aoife Ward, lifeboat press officer with Dunleary Ornellaí, has this advice.
6: Even though the water might be lovely and sunny outside, the water might not be as warm, and you have to be mindful of cold shock. You've also to be mindful of the tide, so check the tide times.
3: Fine Gael wants the threshold of tax on excess energy fed to the grid by homes to be increased. More people who've invested in solar panels are reaching the limit of €400 and they get taxed if they go over that. Fine Gael TD Nisha O'Murray says bigger supports for homes who switch to solar would ease some of that pressure.
7: I'd look in the 2027 budget, which will be coming out later this year, I would look for that €400, that free first €100 tax-free to be upped to €600 tax-free to give families that bit more incentive to do it.
3: And Joan Cusack says voicing Jessie in the Toy Story movies has been the most important job of her career. The actress returns as the popular cowgirl in Toy Story 5 and says she loves being part of something that helps shape generations of children's lives. Joan has hinted fans will see a more mature Jessie in the new film.
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3: The All-Ireland Senior Football Championship continues this afternoon. Dublin face Donegal at Croke Park at 1:15. Donegal are trying to bounce back after their defeat to Cork. Later, Monaghan and Westmeath battle it out in Clonas, where the quarterfinal spot on the line. Westmeath need to respond following last week's loss to Galway. The winners in both games go into tomorrow's morning's quarterfinal draw, joining Kerry, Mayo and Clare. Cork and Offaly meet in this afternoon's All-Ireland Senior Hurling Championship quarterfinal. It's at Semple Stadium with a

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1: Like, after my last divorce, I just sat there and I was like, I canceled my tour and I sat there and I was just like, you need to figure yourself out. Mm-hmm. 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Forget about everybody else. Mm-hmm. 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
7: Don't forget the fact you're thirsty. Very important. You'll thank me later. What's the crack? 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

summer's number one hit music station. This is Spin, and now two tickets to see Dermot Kennedy at the Aviva on the 12th of July. You or friends or whoever you want to bring, or Dermot in a WhatsApp to 087 711 1038 to see him, as well as the band supporting him. They're up next on Spin after Selena. Calm down.

Southwest, summer's number one hit music station. And now, if you weren't lucky enough to go to Zach Bryan in Cork last night, how about the Kings of Leon in Thomond Park on July the 1st? You and a friend, whoever you want to bring, Ed and Valerie are your people, but Ed is holding down the fort. He'll hook you up with tickets tomorrow morning in 54321 from 7 a.m.

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3: 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It's got a mix of everything. Pop, synth pop, R&B, and a bit of trap elements mixed in there from Ariana Grande here on Spin. Hate that I made you love me.

0: off her album Pedal coming out at the end of July, and that's the first track from it. Hate That I Made You Love Me. Ariana Grande on Spin. Oh! Just love this. Khaki Kid and Kojak, Rude. I've got the full song to come, and Troye Sivan is next.
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so good. Khaki Kid and Kojak, Rude, and you know what would be on Friday? 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I'll share the details in five.

0: Curtis on Spin, Leftover Love. Now, if you were left out of Olivia Dean last night at Marley or Zach Bryan down in Cork, there were just too many gigs this weekend. Well, I don't want to leave you out of Dermot Kennedy at the Aviva Stadium on the 12th of June. Madeline, what do you say?
1: Oh, I would absolutely love it.
0: Amble are the support act as well, by the way. So congratulations, those tickets are yours.
1: Brilliant. Yay, can't wait. Thank you so much.
0: No worries, enjoy. I'm not leaving you out though. Marcy has another chance for you to bag tickets just after three. Summer Cash Machine. 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And while you crack on that, Zara Larson's on the way next.
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3: Look, a couple of moments ago, Faye, I was telling you about the fact that it's my missus' birthday on Saturday.
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11: Here's what you need to know.
12: I'm Leah. Here's what's happening. The teenager who died during yesterday's Donegal rally has been named as 15-year-old Tyke Callaghan-Carter. Two other people have been treated in hospital for injuries. They have cancelled the rest of the event as a mark of respect. Sinn Féin's deputy Piers Doherty says there's a cloud of grief over Donegal today.
13: It was a day that should have been filled with excitement, with community, with fun, and it ended with a cloud of grief right across Donegal. And
12: today is the last day of the Special Olympics Ireland Summer Games. This weekend's events have taken place in Dublin for the first time in 8 years. Alfred Marks won a gold and silver in the 200 and 400 metres this weekend.
14: People with special needs should be properly recognised, not hidden away. We are entitled to do the same thing as the Paralympics, that we should have the same encouragement.
12: If you're heading to the coast this week, make sure to be careful. That's a warning from the RNLI as temperatures are set to rise. Ireland will experience the tail end of a heatwave which is hitting parts of Europe. Aoife Ward from the Dunleary RNLI has this advice.
15: Just to be really mindful that even though the water might be lovely and sunny outside, the water might not be as warm, and to be mindful of cold shock. You've also to be mindful of the tide. So check the tide times.
12: Gardaí shouldn't be redeployed from busy areas in Dublin for Ireland's EU presidency, according to Aintu. The party says it recently got figures showing a number of Gardaí are being moved to Kevin Street to accommodate it. Aintu leader Padraig O'Bean says the Minister for Justice needs to weigh in.
16: I would oppose this, any situation where Gardaí are being moved from Garda stations where they're already under pressure, where they're already unable to deal with the workload that they have.
12: And as Father's Day is underway, a new report shows modern Irish dads are more emotionally present. The research from November Extra Time also reveals many dads are being held back from spending crucial early time at home because of financial pressure. While nearly 8 in 10 dads also say they are more involved in day-to-day care than their own fathers were.
2: Off the ball, on spin.
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12: Dublin and Donegal's All-Ireland Senior Football Championship clash is underway. Donegal are looking to bounce back after their defeat to Cork last weekend. It's half-time in that game. Clonas is the venue for the later game. There's a 4 o'clock start for the meeting of Westmeath and Monaghan. A place in the quarter-finals is the prize on offer for the winners of both today's games. The full list of All-Ireland Senior Hurling Championship semi-finalists will be confirmed this afternoon. The quarter-finals start at 3:30 in Seppel Stadium, where Cork and Offaly face off. Last night, Clare joined Limerick and Galway in the last four with a comfortable win over Dublin. And in soccer, the first of today's World Cup games kick off at 5 p.m. as Spain go in search for a win against Saudi Arabia. In the same group, Uruguay take on Cape Verde at 11. Before that, Belgium go up against Iran at 8, and Egypt's encounter with New Zealand rounds off the day at 2 a.m. Irish time. Download the Go Light app now, your new home for Off the Ball.
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19: Hey, it's Shannon here. First up, Mumford & Sons hit the stage at Wrigley Field in Chicago ahead of their highly anticipated Marley Park gig the 5th of July, and I was there to catch all of the action. I caught up with the lads ahead of the gig to ask, what can fans expect when they take to the stage in Dublin?
20: Oh man, I mean, we just love playing in Dublin. One of our favourite places in the world to play, especially outdoors as well. We always have a good time outdoors in Dublin. We might have some surprises. We might fight some men.

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1: Matthew Matthews hanging out on the longest day of the year, 21st of June. Although there is debate, it is actually in July we get the longest day, but the sun will be setting at around 10:30, hopefully. Won't be a midnight sun, but we'll take it. It's Zara Larsson on

Though Toy Story 4 grossed over $1 billion at the cinema, I'm guessing 5 is about to do the same and so much more. And the lady behind the soundtrack to Toy Story 5, it's Taylor on Spin.

0: minutes in a row, and it's still all I'm seeing online at the moment. Olivia Dean at Marley Park last night. Reese got to go. How was it?
1: One of the best concerts I've ever been to in my life. Everyone was dancing. No one was on their phones. Like, it was just such a dream.
0: Jealousy isn't even the word.

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0: Summer's number one hit music station. This is Spin, Bella Kay. I love it, I love it, I love it. And I just love, love, love this man. From Waterford, his name is Moncrief. You don't know who he is? Well, you're going to find out in 15 minutes when I play his new song. It's called Stubborn. I've got it on the way. Ella Henderson too, but now... Summer Cash Machine. Big money you can get your hands on this Friday after Sinead's massive win on Friday. She was off school, she's a teacher, and she was off school heading to a wedding in Bordeaux, and she bagged herself over 300k. The stars were really aligning for her, but they could be for you this Friday as well, because it's 200,000 euro exactly. Guaranteed winner on Friday, it has to go. 200 grand on the button. Just remember, if Barry Dunn calls you on Friday, you gotta answer the phone within five rings. Give him that prize amount. Money's all yours. There's no way I can sell it to you. It speaks for itself. All you gotta do is text SPIN to 57557. 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
0: His name's Moncrief. He's from Waterford, and that's where he's playing at the end of July for Heatwave Festival down there. Very fitting name with the weather we're having, eh? It's Stubborn on Spin.
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0: Topic in ATB, your love, Matthew Matthews, running off to catch a few rays, but keep it here. Marty Guilfoyle's on the way. He's got 10 spinets in a row, ready to play another Talk to You, as well as the lady who's playing Dublin's Fairview Park next June. Hang on and enjoy the sun.
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11: How's it going? It's Carl here. One of the biggest changes to this summer's World Cup is the expansion from 32 to 48 teams, which will give more nations a chance to compete on football's biggest stage. Four countries will be appearing at a World Cup for the very first time this summer: Cape Verde, Curacao, Jordan, and Uzbekistan. We're not jealous. We're not jealous at all.
0: Spin's World Cup dates.
12: With Lynx. 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
0: What you need to know.
13: I'm Leah. Here's what's happening. The teenager who died during yesterday's Donegal rally has been named as 15-year-old Ty Callahan Carter. The rest of the rally has been cancelled and two other people have been injured. Tig School, St. Union's College in Letterkenny, has paid tribute to the young man who had just finished his junior cert. Sinn Féin Deputy Piers Doherty says it's heartbreaking.
14: And our thoughts are also with those who were injured. It is just an unimaginable loss, and at this time we just need to give space and respect to the family and allow the authorities to carry out whatever investigations they need to carry out also.
13: The closing ceremony for the Special Olympics Ireland Summer Games will take place tonight. The weekend has seen over 1,200 athletes compete in 12 different sports across Dublin. These family members were incredibly proud.
15: It's just inclusivity, like the fact that she's here today at the Special Olympics is something that nobody can ever take away from her, and it's a confidence that she'll get to have forever from all the hard work she's put in.
13: Nearly 150,000 euro was collected from unsuccessful entries for the Dublin Marathon this year. Spindella is here with more.
16: All runners had to pay a €5 deposit in November of last year for the chance of securing a ticket, with no refunds available for unsuccessful applicants. In total, €149,000 was collected from the over 29,000 people who weren't offered a place in this year's marathon.
13: Today marks the summer solstice. It's the longest day of the year and will be the shortest night tonight. It means it's officially the start of summer, but from Monday, the days will get shorter. David Moore, editor with the Strong Astronomy Ireland explains how it actually works.
2: People who like the sun, of course, will be glad that the nights are short and the days are long. And of course, we get the maximum amount of solar heating. It takes the Earth a while to heat up. That's why the months after the solstice are usually the warmest.
13: And Joan Cusack says voicing Jessie in the Toy Story movies has been the most important job of her career. The actress returns as the popular cowgirl in Toy Story 5 and says she loves being part of something that's helped shape generations of children's lives. Joan has hinted fans will see a more mature Jessie in the new film.
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13: Dublin and Donegal's All-Ireland Senior Football Championship clash is underway. Donegal are looking to bounce back after their defeat to Cork last weekend. That game is nearly over. Clonas is a venue for the later game. There's a 4 o'clock start for the meeting of Westmeath and Monaghan. A place in the quarterfinals is the prize on offer for the winners of both today's games. The full list of All-Ireland Senior Hurling Championship semi-finalists will be confirmed this afternoon. The quarterfinals start at 3:30 in Seppel Stadium, where Cork and Offaly face off. Last night, Clare joined Limerick and Galway in the last four with a comfortable win over Dublin. And in soccer, the first of today's World Cup games kick off at 5 p.m. as Spain go in search for a win against Saudi Arabia. In the same group, Uruguay take on Cape Verde at 11. Before that, Belgium go up against Iran at 8 and Egypt's encounter with New Zealand rounds off the day at 2 a.m. Irish time. Download the Go Loud app now, your new home for Off the Ball.
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17: Hey, it's Shannon here. First up, David Tennant, Jerry Halliwell, Martin Freeman, Jennifer Saunders, and her very own Sharon Horgan and Nicola Coughlan, to name a few, have been cast in Only Murders in the Building Season 6. Now, details about the roles remain under wraps, but it's already shaping up to be an iconic season. Elsewhere, Sarah Jessica Parker never attended college, but at the age of 61, she got an honorary doctorate and delivered the speech for the class of 2026.
18: I can assure you that it is a great thing to know how to belong to oneself, because we are counting on you to bring your big, gorgeous, different, unconventional, crazy, surprising, kind, innovative, and unfamiliar ideas and selves.
17: Imagine being those students. And finally, Swifties are losing the rag after Taylor Swift was popped at Electric Lady Studios in New York City. 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
12: With AirNav Ireland. Clear skies ahead. That's the forecast. Find your career at airnav.ie.
13: Mostly sunny and warm today.
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21: Hello, hello, Marty checking in. Oh, that is a nice day out there, isn't it? We have got 10 spin hits in a row lined up, whatever you're getting up to for Sunday, wherever you're road tripping to. Let me soundtrack it for however long you're going to be in the car for. Also, by the way, of all the details, and hey, you can bag yourself an incredible 200,000 euro as well. And ahead of Olivia Dean tonight in Marley Park in Dublin, I think it's only fair we play a little bit of Olivia Dean in just a bit. Femi as well after Sienna Spyro. This has been...

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0: One of the songs of the summer right there. Another 84 Ultra Talk to You on summer's number one hit music station. It's Marty here with you doing 10 spin hits in a row. On the way, all the details on how you can be 200,000 euro richer. But underneath us right now, we are playing the biggest track on Shazam in the country right now. Singing number one, making it the most popular song in the country right now. The new one from Kingfisher, The Sun Will Never Settle, playing right here on Spin.
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0: Teddy Swims, Mr. Know-It-All and Summer's number one hit music station. This has been, if you're on your way to Olivia Dean and Marley Park in Dublin, the jealousy is so real. Sitting back watching all the Instagram stories from my friends that were there with her last night. Oh, jealousy. It was so real. Let's get her on for you, shall we? Teaming up with Sam Fender. It's a little bit of Rain Me In playing right here on Spin.
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James Hype and Ferrari on Summer's number one hit music station. This is Spin, less than 6 minutes away from telling you how you could bag yourself an incredible €200,000. One lucky listener is going to clear out the cash machine next Friday after 3 p.m. I'd love it to be you, so all those details are on the way in just a bit. We'll play some Ray as well after Noah Kahan on Spin.

Summer's number one hit music station. Ray, where is my husband? While she's looking for a husband, if you are in the ring to be buying, or the ring, Jeremy, if you're in the market to be buying a ring at the moment, you're kind of looking at your bank account. There's a little bit of an overdraft, a maxed out credit card, but you're looking at the one you love and you're thinking, I would like to get down on one knee. I just don't have the money to do it. Spin Summer Cash Machine. Summer Cash Machine. It would kind of take away from the romance a little bit though, wouldn't it? If you won the cash machine and you decided to use the money to propose and buy an engagement ring, does it mean you'd be able to get a really good ring for them? For he or she, of course. I don't know. It kind of would take away from the romance, because the whole old age thing of what, like a couple of months salary or a couple of weeks wages, I don't know how that works anymore. Is it still that? 0877111038. Want to remind me on that one. But in the meantime, enough of the waffle. You don't need to buy an engagement ring to win this. You just need to want money. That's all you got to do. 200,000 euro this coming Friday after 3 p.m. That is how much one lucky listener is going to win. If you'd like it to be you and you'd like to be in the draw to get that call, all you got to do is put spin into a text 57557. 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Taylor Swift, I Knew It, I Knew You from Toy Story 5. If you've seen it, I'm so jealous. I'm so excited to go see it in the cinema. I will play for you in just a bit. We'll do some Ed Sheeran as well after Somber next. Listen up.

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2: 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I love this so much. Taylor Swift, I knew it. I knew you here on Spin.

0: How you feeling?
1: Lizzo, good as hell on your number one hit music station. This is Spin. You know, Amble and Aaron Rowe, they're going to be joining Dermot Kennedy as special guests for his landmark Aviva Stadium shows. These are going to be happening on the 11th of July and Sunday, the 12th of July. So it's a weekend, the two dates that are there. The Saturday is completely sold out and there is a new date added on Sunday, July 12th. If you're a big Dermot Kennedy fan, you're listening, and you weren't aware that there was an extra date added, there is July 12th. However, it is sold out on Saturday. Tickets are hard to get. Dermot Kennedy and Aviva. It's going to be a great gig. I've been very fortunate to see him a couple of times in three very different environments. The first time I got to see him was at Coachella. And I've cried at every single Dermot Kennedy gig. The first gig that I saw him at that I kind of shed a tear at, it just dried straight up because we were in the middle of the desert in California. The second time was winter on a rooftop bar at a hotel. I was in floods of tears there. There was no drying up of the tears on that one. And the third one was in Belfast at a huge outdoor gig. And it's one of those gigs that you just kind of have to sit there or stand there and just take it all in. And it's so, so good. If you're listening right now and you're like, I would like to go see Dermot Kennedy, I have two tickets up for grabs to go see him that weekend in the Aviva. And all you got to do is tell me why you deserve the tickets and tell me who you'd bring. 087-711-1038. Put it in the text. We'll give away those tickets between now and 5 o'clock and we'll kick off 10 spin hits in a row with a little bit of Sabrina Carpenter next. Hang on.
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9: It's almost 4 o'clock. 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
10: Kings of Leon fans, this is your moment. 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And remember, if we ring, answer with...
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0: Now.
12: I'm Leah, here's what's happening. The teenager who died during yesterday's Donegal rally has been named as 15-year-old Tadhg Callaghan Carter. The rest of the rally has been cancelled following the tragedy. Tadhg School in Letterkenny has paid tribute to the young man who had just finished his junior cert. Sinn Féin Deputy Piers Doherty says the whole community is deeply saddened.
13: Our thoughts and prayers are with this young lad's family at this point in time, his friends and all those who were involved, those who responded to the accident.
12: People are being reminded to stay safe if heading to the coast, as temperatures are set to hit 30 degrees this week. The RNLI is urging people to be careful of cold water shock when swimming in the sea and of tide times. Aoife Ward from Dunleary RNLI says swimmers should tell someone if they're heading to sea.
14: We've also been mindful of the tide, so check the tide times as well as telling people when you expect to be back and bringing a mobile phone or a radio with you if you are going to be out in the water so you can call for help.
12: Dublin Marathon says it's reviewing whether they can refund unsuccessful ballot entries next year. The race organisers made nearly €150,000 from this year from the people who were not selected. To enter the ballot, each runner must pay a non-refundable €5 deposit, which Dublin Marathon Group says is used to cover operational costs for the ballot. A spy plane, an armoured guard vehicle and anti-drone technology are just some of the measures being brought in ahead of Ireland's EU presidency. In 10 days' time, the biggest policing and security operation in the history of the state will get underway. Security and defence analyst Declan Power says there are the added factors of people trying to cause disruption.
0: That would include things that might disrupt our IT services through a cyber attack, denial of services at a medium to low level, coupled with possibly drone incursions.
12: And Gordon Ramsay's daughter Holly has announced she's expecting a baby with her husband. The Olympic swimmer is pictured on Instagram with his hand on her waist. The couple say they can't wait to meet their baby girl.
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12: Dublin have beaten Donegal in the All-Ireland Football Championship after extra time. 226-222 was the full-time score. There's another big game down for decision in Clonas as Monaghan face Westmeath. Monaghan are unchanged after the convincing win over Roscommon, while Westmeath make two changes. That game throws in now. There's another All-Ireland hurling quarter-final in Thurles this afternoon as Cork face Offaly for a place in the last four. It's a landmark occasion for Offaly, who are contesting their first All-Ireland quarter final since 2003 after an impressive Leinster campaign. That game is reaching half time. Spain will be looking to get their World Cup campaign back on track when they face Saudi Arabia in Group H this evening. The 2010 champions were held to a draw by Cape Verde in their opener and have now gone to two World Cup matches without scoring. That match gets underway at 5. Cape Verde meet Uruguay at 11 p.m. while Belgium take on Iran in Group G from 8 p.m. Download the Go Light app now, your new home for Off the Ball.
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17: How's it going? It's Shannon here. First up, House of the Dragon Season 3 will begin with a 72-minute premiere episode. The episode will feature the Battle of the Gullet, one of the bloodiest and most significant naval battles in the history of Westeros. Plus, the first reviews are in for the new series and it scored 100% on Rotten Tomatoes. Moving along, Jennifer Lopez is looking back at one of the toughest turning points in her life, and she says it happened in the wake of her divorce to Ben Affleck.
18: After my last divorce, I just sat there and I was like, I canceled my tour and I sat there and I was just like, you need to figure yourself out. Mm-hmm. What is going on with you? Forget about everybody else. Mm-hmm. There's nobody to blame here except yourself.
17: And finally, Gracie Abrams has revealed two additional tracks. What If It's Right and Good Reason will appear on her upcoming third studio album, with Gracie calling What If It's Right her favourite song she's ever made. And for more of the hottest trending stories, add Spin to your social feeds.
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16: 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Clear skies ahead, that's the forecast. Find your career at airnav.ie.
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The bar has to be really low when you're saying I like it when you're nice to me. Hey, Summer is number one hit music station. This is Spin. And a little bit dirty with Casey Musgraves in just a bit after Gracie Abrams. That's So True on Spin.

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2: One of my favorite things to do here on a Sunday is come in and roll out brand new music to you over the airwaves. And, you know, the day that it is out there, it's nice outside. The sun has been shining. Couple of clouds. It's okay. We're all right with it. It's warm as well. And this song absolutely stinks of summer. If you're heading away over the course of the next couple of months, you're heading to the likes of Ibiza, Mallorca, even the Canary Islands, you're guaranteed to hear this song at some point over the course of your holiday. I love it so, so much. Brand new from Jonas Blue. This is called Girl, and it's right here on Spin.

0: I love the bongos so much now. Shaking my hip here in the studio like a nana in a bingo hall. So I am. I hope you're doing the same wherever you're listening to that right now. That is so good. Jonas Blue and Girl, it's brand new music on Summer's number one hit music station. This is Spin. Playing in the background there, you got a little bit of Disco Lines and Tinashe, No Broke Boys. We'll get that on for you in just a bit. We'll do a little bit of kneecap as well. Oh, sorry, as well. Completely forgot. We're also going to call somebody back to give them Dermot Kennedy tickets to go see him in the Aviva Stadium next month. We'll do that between now and 5 o'clock, and we'll also play some CMAT as well. Hang on.
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4: 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Anyways, I had a photograph of my feet on my Instagram. 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You know, you could get big money for those feet pics. So, if you know where to start selling feet pics, let me know. 087-711-1038.
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Mikop on Summer's number one hit music station. This is Spin. It's Marty here with you. And on the way, we're going to ring somebody back and send them to Dermot Kennedy playing those two massive shows in the Aviva next month. If you entered, your phone could ring very shortly. First, Disco Lions and No Broke Boys here on Spin.

0: Panache and Disco Lines, No Broke Boys on Summer's number one hit music station. You're locked into Spin. It's Marty here with you. Earlier on, we were talking about how Dermot Kennedy plays two massive gigs in July. He added a show July 12th, July 11th, completely sold out. We want to give you two tickets on the show, so we do. We are looking for Emily. Come on, Emily. Let's send you to Dermo.
1: Hello.
0: Hi, is that Emily?
1: Yes, speaking.
0: Hey, Emily. This is Marty from Spin. How you doing?
1: Hey, all good.
0: All good. Any plans for the day? You doing much?
1: No, just chilling in the sun.
0: Oh, lovely. I'm so jealous. It's been so nice out there, hasn't it?
1: I know. The weather's been brilliant.
0: Yeah, it's nice to have now before you head off to another week of work, eh?
1: I know. That's the
0: sigh. I love it. Come here. We, earlier on the show, were talking about how we have two tickets up for grabs to go see Dermot Kennedy next month in the Aviva Stadium. He's got Amble on support. It's going to be a really, really cool gig. Aaron Rowe as well. Yeah, we just asked you to send us a text and tell us why you deserve the tickets and who you'd bring. Who would you bring if you won the tickets?
1: I'd bring me mum because she's a big fan of him.
0: She's a big fan of Dermo.
1: She absolutely loves him, yeah. She loves him, she does, yeah.
0: And are you a fan as well, or you just humour her?
1: Yeah, I do like him, but my mum likes him more than
0: It's very kind of you to enter a competition on the radio to win tickets for your mum. So, Emily, we're going to give you the tickets.
1: Woo. Oh, that's brilliant. Oh, my God. That's amazing. I'll be delighted. Spin Summer Cash Machine.
0: Summer Cash Machine. Congrats, Emily. Now, let's give you all the details and he can collect €200,000 this coming Friday, eh? 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And then shortly afterwards, somebody is going to get a call. And if it's you, answer within five rings. Tell us the prize amount. We go ka-ching. And the money is all yours. Spin to 57557 for your chance to win. Or you can enter on the Spin website. And the very best of luck. We have another 10 spin hits in a row lined up and ready to go. Becky Hill, More, More, More. It's a banger. Perfect for a day like this. We'll do it for you in 2 seconds. And we'll play a bit of Olivia Rodrigo as well. Hang on.
2: I was like,
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2: 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I played it for hours yesterday. I was hooked.
4: Also, I was obsessed because I bonded and I got very close in the like relationship. Because you know you make friends with people, and then I was flirting away, and sure didn't we end up in bed together for a woohoo? 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And the covers were bouncing, right? 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And they had a woohoo. And I'd say,
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3: Here's what you need to know.
14: I'm Leah, here's what's happening. Tributes are pouring in for the teenager who died after an incident at the Donegal rally yesterday. 15-year-old Ty Callaghan Carter had just finished his junior cert. His school, St Union's College in Letterkenny, will open tomorrow from 11 with a book of condolence. Meanwhile, a teenage boy remains in a critical condition in hospital after a serious e-bike crash in Laois. Gardaí say he was a passenger on an e-bike being driven by another teenager when the incident happened in Port Laois shortly after 11 last night. No other vehicle was involved. The Special Olympics Ireland Summer Games marks its final day today. Athletes with intellectual disabilities competed across 12 different sports. Leon Keogh, who won gold in the athletics, explains what the games means to him.
15: So many people from different regions and everyone's having good fun. We got a gold and a lot of hard races out there, good competitors.
14: Almost 7 in 10 fathers who took paternity leave experienced financial strain. A recent Movember Extra Time with Dad report also found men who took leave reported a stronger bond with their baby. This Father's Day, Walter J. Awardine, head of advocacy at Movember, says dads want better support to take paternity leave.
16: Our studies show that men in Ireland today, 90% of them, take parenting and bringing their children up more seriously than it comes to career progression.
14: Today is the longest day of the year. While it means it's officially the start of summer, the days will gradually get shorter. Editor with Astronomy Ireland, David Moore, says the sun will stay above the horizon for a long time.
17: Seasons are caused by the Earth's axis being tilted over. When the North Pole is pointing in the direction of the sun exactly, the sun will be at its most northerly point overhead.
14: And David Gray says there's something unique about playing the Isle of Wight Festival.
18: There's no Glasto to distract. So just there's something so powerful about everybody getting together to let their hair down and then music bringing everyone together in that way.
14: The 58-year-old hits the main stage this afternoon ahead of The Cure's headline performance.
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14: Dublin stay in the All-Ireland Senior Football Championship. Extra time was needed to separate themselves from Donegal, who go out after a full-time score of 226 to 222. The other game between Monaghan and Westmeath is underway in Clonas. Monaghan have revived their campaign and know another win today will keep their season alive. In the All-Ireland Hurling Quarter-Final, Cork are in action against Offaly, with Cork taking the lead in Seville Stadium. Spain will be looking to get their World Cup campaign back on track when they face Saudi Arabia in Group H this evening. The 2010 champions were held to a frustrating draw by Cape Verde in the opener and have now gone 2 World Cup matches without scoring, something they've never done in 3 consecutive games. That match gets underway from now. Elsewhere, Shamrock Rovers defender Pico Lopez will hope to inspire Cape Verde to more points result when they meet Uruguay at 11 p.m., while Belgium take on Iran in Group G from 8. Download the Go Live Red app now your new home for Off the Ball.
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21: Hey, it's Shannon here. First up, Mumford & Sons hit the stage at Wrigley Field in Chicago ahead of their highly anticipated Marley Park gig the 5th of July, and I was there to catch all of the action. I caught up with the lads ahead of the gig to ask, what can fans expect when they take to the stage in Dublin?
22: Oh man, I mean, we just love playing in Dublin. One of our favourite places in the world to play, especially outdoors as well. We always have a good time outdoors in Dublin. We might have some surprises. We might invite some mates. It's going to be a good time.
21: I am predicting C-Mat will join them on stage, or maybe Hozier, but I'm putting my money on C-Mat. And finally, Brooklyn Beckham has claimed his sister Harper's visit to his home was choreographed amid their family feud. Yep, if you didn't know, the 14-year-old was spotted outside Brooklyn's house, but according to Page Six, she lingered outside her brother's home for around 30 seconds before leaving without even seeing him. A source said that Brooklyn and Nicole weren't home at the time. However, Brooklyn's team issued a statement saying it was a publicity stunt, that the photographers being in place as the letter was hand-delivered says it all. And for more of the hottest trending stories, add Spin to your social feeds.
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0: Summer is the number one hit music station is right. Hopefully you're enjoying that beautiful day across the country. A couple of clouds in the sky now. We had the sun beaming through them earlier on. And it's Marty here. Sound tracking whatever you're getting up to. Whether you're in the car, whether you're at home listening in the kitchen. We got 10 spin hits in a row lined up and ready to go to keep those ears tingling away there. As we play some Becky Hill, her new one. I love it so much. It's more here on Spin. I want some.

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1: Oh, I know. 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Paddle to the metal. Oh, man. I should do this for a living.
0: It feels good to be Boatu. It feels good to Geico.

Campbell and Morrow Victory on Summer's number one hit music station. We're going to play a song right now for Laura listening who's expecting a baby. And the two of them want to hear something good. I can't think of anything better right now than to play a little Justin Bieber for you and the one that's coming very, very soon. It's a little bit of Daisies, playing here on Spin.

right then. All my ops waiting for me to be you, I bet. 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Money really all that we fiending for. I'm doing things they ain't seen before. 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I'm a demon lord. Fall off what? I ain't seen the horse. Called your bluff, better cite the source. Fame yeah. Ain't something that I need no more. Yeah, cause trick? I said what I said. I'd rather be famous instead. I let all that get to my head.

Summer's number one hit music station. This has been a little bit of Doja Cat and Paint to Town Red. Last Friday, we gave away a whopping €307,000. We're not going to make you wait 2 weeks now before we dish out another six figures, because this coming Friday, just after 3 p.m., one lucky listener is going to collect €200,000. And you listening right now, yes, you, I'd love it to be you. All the details on how it can in just a bit, and we'll play Blackpink after Noah Kahan right here on Spin.

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1: Imagine after a day like today, you're like, okay, who knows what the weather is going to be over the next couple of days. We can't bank on it. Although I have been told that tomorrow and Tuesday is meant to be nice. And if it's not, we can all go at my other half for telling us a lie on that one. However, just in case we have another bad week after having a lovely day today and you could do it, a little bit of sunshine, €200,000, that should do it, shouldn't it? 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Shout it at us. 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We'll do some Hozier as well, and Zara Larsson, Midnight Sun, it's on the way.
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2: One of my favorite things to do, come in here on a Sunday, roll out some brand new music over the airwaves so you can just sit back and enjoy and sway and sing along to. We've got an Irish one playing in the background right now. It's new music from Niall Horan. This one is called Tastes So Good, and it's playing right here on Spin.

0: Beyond Chicago, Majestic, Alex Mills, that's Million Dollar Bill. Marty here with you on Summer's number one hit music station. This has been coming up, by the way, at just after 7 o'clock. Faye was off all week. Padraig was sitting in alongside Jamie. The two of them getting along very, very well. The two of them very, very funny together. And I'm not just saying that. I'm not just being biased because I work here. You're rolling your eyes at the radio right now listening to that. Oh, you gotta say that. You have to say that. You can't tell us that they're not good. No, I genuinely mean it. I love them. I really, really do. Like I said, after 7 o'clock, they're going to be on with some of the best bits from the week. So whatever you're getting up to across the day, wherever your road trip is taking you, just know that we have you sorted here on Spin all evening. In the meantime, another 10 Spin hits in a row lined up and ready to go. In there, we have some Dermot Kennedy, some Stella Lefty as well. And just in case you missed out, all the details on how you can be 200,000 euro richer this coming Friday after 3 p.m. One lucky listener is going to get a phone call and it's going to be worth six figures. I'd love it to be you. I'll tell you how it can be you in 2 seconds. Hang on.
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3: I'm Leah, here's what's happening. A teenage boy is in a critical condition in hospital after a serious e-bike crash in Laois. Gardaí say he was a passenger on an e-bike being driven by another teenager. It happened on the N80 Stradbally Road in Port Laois shortly after 11 last night. A bulletproof and bombproof armoured Garda vehicle is one of the latest defence measures brought in ahead of Ireland's EU presidency. It costs around €500,000. Security and defence analyst Declan Power says the key to keeping Ireland safe will be sharing intelligence with its European allies.
4: Part of that will be things that you won't see to the naked eye, the assistance of the RAF being on call, the assistance of both the British and French navies in the helping us to patrol the EEZ.
3: The Special Olympics Ireland Summer Games marks its final day today. Over 2,500 people have volunteered. Stuart O'Dwyer has been celebrating his son Riley's bronze medal.
5: He's just come toured the Special Olympics Ireland Summer Games.
6: And you see why I was fast, amazing.
5: You were brilliant. All the work you've done all year has come to this and you've paid off. Look.
3: Be aware of cold water shock, check the tide times and bring a mobile phone with you. That's the advice from the Oireann Eolaithe. Temperatures are set to hit 30 degrees next week. Aoife Ward, press officer with Dunleary Oireann Eolaithe, has this advice.
7: If you do see someone in trouble at the coast, don't forget to call 112, ask for the Coast Guard and tell them to stay calm and float on their back.
3: As Father's Day winds down, one charity says dads want support in access and paternity leave, not socks or books. A recent Movember Extra Time with Dad report found almost 7 in 10 fathers who took paternity leave experienced financial strain. Walter J. Awardine, head of advocacy at Movember, says it's not just a men's issue.
8: The question of equity between men and women, obviously good paternity leave is closely aligned with questions of men's health, their mental health and their engagement with their family.
3: And George Lucas is swapping lightsabers for minions. The Star Wars creator has landed a voice role in the upcoming animated film Minions and Monsters, which is due for release later this year.
1: Off the ball on Spin.
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3: Dublin stay in the All-Ireland Senior Football Championship. Extra time was needed to separate themselves from Donegal. Dunfermline side dominated extra time. It ended with a full-time score of 226 to 222. The other game between Monaghan and Westmeath is underway in Clonas. It's been a memorable year for Westmeath after ending a 22-year wait for a Leinster title, but a loss to Galway means they now face a must-win encounter, while Monaghan have revived their campaign and know another win today will keep their season alive. Spain will be looking to get their World Cup campaign back on track when they face Saudi Arabia in Group H this evening. The 2010 champions were held to a frustrating draw by Cape Verde in their opener and have now gone two World Cup matches without scoring, something they've never done in three consecutive games. That match is underway. Elsewhere, Shamrock Rovers defender Pico Lopez will hope to inspire Cape Verde to more point results when they meet Uruguay at 11 p.m, while Belgium take on Iran in Group G from 8. Download the Go Loud app now, your new home for Off the Ball.
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9: Hey, it's Shannon here. First up, David Tennant, Jerry Halliwell, Martin Freeman, Jennifer Saunders and her very own Sharon Horgan and Nicola Coughlan, to name a few, have been cast in Only Murders in the Building Season 6. Now, details about the roles remain under wraps, but it's already shaping up to be an iconic season. Elsewhere, Sarah Jessica Parker never attended college, but at the age of 61, she got an honorary doctorate and delivered the speech for the class of 2026.
10: I can assure you that it is a great thing to know how to belong to oneself, because we are counting on you to bring your big, gorgeous, different, unconventional, crazy, surprising, kind, innovative and unfamiliar ideas themselves.
9: Imagine being those students. And finally, Swifties are losing the rag after Taylor Swift was popped at Electric Lady Studios in New York City. So is there new music in the works? 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
13: Summer's number one hit music station. Marty here with you for the next hour, bringing you through 10 spin hits in a row. On the way, some Taylor Swift, some Ewan McVicar as well. If you know the TikTok dance, get ready to do it. But in the meantime, two massive shows lined up for the Aviva next month. A little bit of Dermot Kennedy and Turnstile playing right here on Spin.

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0: 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It feels good to be road you. It feels good to Geico.

You and McVicker shared a house, no doubt about it. You were doing the dance popping from side to side. If you don't know what I'm talking about, you need to check it out on TikTok. One of the biggest trends in the world of the dance track at the moment. Some Kygo and Khalid after Taylor Swift, Elizabeth Taylor, right here on Spin. Elizabeth.

Summer is number one hit music station. This is Spin. Nothing better than getting a phone call after 3 p.m. on a Friday to say you've won €200,000. A phone call some of us may never get, but one listener will get it. And if you'd like it to be you, all the details are on the way shortly, and we'll play some Florence Road after Lady Gaga right here on Spin. Like

Calvin Harris, Rag and Bone Man, Lovers in a Past Life. Two gigs next weekend he has. He's going to have Jazzy joining him as well. If you're heading along, oh, I am so, so jealous. Promising to be two of the biggest gigs of the summer here in Ireland. We'll do some MK in just a bit, but right now, Lewis Capaldi and Stay Love right here on Spin. Oh, love.

0: MK, Clementine Douglas, come find me. A couple of weeks ago, MK speaking about how when he plays the daytime sets at the likes of Ushuaia and stuff, he really wants to play those older tracks that people love so well. So what this summer he's done is he's made very special edits for some of those tracks that you can only hear if you go to his gigs in Ushuaia, in Ibiza. So if you're heading to one of them this summer, expect some brand new music that nobody else is going to hear. Summer Cash Machine. Okay, this coming Friday, just after 3 p.m. One lucky listener, and it could be you listening right now. It could be. It genuinely could be. Don't be saying no, it might not be. We gave away €307,000 last Friday, but we're not going to make you wait as long. We had to make you 2 weeks for that one. This time we're doing it within a week. So this coming Friday after 3 p.m, €200,000 on the line with Spin Summer Cash Machine. And if you'd like it to be you, you put Spin into a text 57557 for your chance to win, or you can enter on the Spin website where you can use Google and Apple Pay for a faster, easier entry. $250 it'll cost, plus your standard message rate. 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The full terms and conditions up on the Spin website. 3 p.m. on Friday, that's the deadline. Shortly afterwards, one lucky listener, that could be you. We did say earlier on it could be you. Don't be looking around now, looking at someone else. You want that money. If it is you, answer within five rings. Tell us the prize amount. We go, hurrah! Hey, you won the money. And then that €200,000 is on its way into your bank account. Spin to 57557 for your chance to win, or you can enter on the Spin website, and the very best of luck. It's not often I get to come in here and say I've got new music from Ariana Grande on the way, so I'm so excited to do that next. It's called Hate That I Made You Love Me. We'll do some Sienna Spyro as well, and some Tiesto on the way. Hang on.
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1: My brothers don't die, we just fussy bop. 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

0: Sagala and Tali Amar stay tonight. He's actually playing in Gweedore next month. Just in case you want to go see Sagala live, you'll be in County Donegal. Wrapping up the show there for this afternoon on the way. Faye was off all this week. Padraig stepped on in. Jamie and Padraig, they had a great time all week. So let's get the best of the two of them. It's on the way next here on Spin. Have a good one.
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2: So I'd have, obviously, a GA-themed cafe. Like, all the food and drinks to be named after, like, GA stars.
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12: How's it going? It's Kyle here. One of the biggest changes to this summer's World Cup is the expansion from 32 to 48 teams, which will give more nations a chance to compete on football's biggest stage. Four countries will be appearing at a World Cup for the very first time this summer: Cape Verde, Curaçao, Jordan, and Uzbekistan. We're not jealous. We're not jealous at all.
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14: Welcome on back. What is going on? It is that time of the week once again. And of course, Faye was off this week. If you were watching the telly, you would have seen her on the 6 o'clock show. For a moment, I was thinking to myself, yeah, it's the 6 o'clock show that obviously is on at 6 o'clock every day. Anyway, however, if you missed out on any of the best bits from across the week, we also do have a podcast. It's called The Best of Jamie and Faye, wherever you get your podcasts. During the week, Padraig Wilson-McCarthy and Emer Panahoe stood in for Faye. Emer was on during the week, and we found this new commercial that went viral by Robert Irwin. However you say his name. Robert Irwin. The son of Steve Irwin, of course, the crocodile hunter. Anyway, he was doing a campaign for this bedsheet company, and apparently single men, over 49% of them, only change their bedsheets 4 times a year. I might get about maybe 6 times a year out of mine. Anyway, the question we asked was, how long do you get out of something before you throw it in the wash? We'll jump into this after Femi Noble. It's the best of Jamie and Faye here.

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1: I was scrolling on Instagram earlier on today, okay?
2: That's never a good sign.
1: Well, especially when 4 hours go by and nothing has changed. I came across this ad, right?
2: Okay.
1: Robert Irwin is doing a commercial with a bedsheet company at the moment. Have a listen to this, first of all.
3: Now, I've done some research and the data is wild. The average bloke only changes his sheets 4 times a year. Sheets are just one of those things we put up with for decades.
1: I had to kind of go and look into this to see if it was just for the commercial.
2: You
1: or
2: have
1: if it's
2: to
1: a real
2: investigate,
1: thing.
2: See if it's true.
1: A little bit of an investigation. It says nearly half single men, about 49%, say they only change or wash their bed sheets 4 times a year. The survey was conducted by mattress company ErgoFlex and was reported by a number of news outlets. According to those reports, 49% said they only change their sheets 4 times a year. Women, though, reportedly washing their sheets more frequently, with many saying they do it weekly.
2: Okay, number one, gross. Because if you think about that, that's a man washing those sheets every 3 months.
1: Okay.
2: So, like, but four like, times a year
1: on your
2: is every
1: own. If you're single,
2: months.
1: That's not really a big deal, is it?
2: Yes, it is. What do you mean if you're single? Just because you're not getting hot and heavy in the sheets doesn't mean that you don't stink. Oh, my God.
1: No, I'm getting hot and heavy in the sheets. No one's there. That's the only difference. How, like, how often would you change your bed sheets?
2: I change them. This might be pushing it a little bit, but I'd say probably once a month.
1: Okay.
2: Yeah, and, like, sometimes you might get a week after the month out of them, but that's whenever you're really pushing it. I know some people that, like, wash them every single week.
1: I feel like it depends on your shower habits as well, because if you, right, shower at nighttime, you're getting into bed clean, so your sheets then, I know you sweat overnight, but your sheets are more clean than they would be.
2: It doesn't matter. But what if you only shower in the morning? It's like brushing your teeth at nighttime versus the morning. I know you should be doing it at nighttime and the morning, but a lot of people, they only do it at nighttime.
1: When you say a lot of people, are you projecting and you're saying that you
2: maybe
1: yourself only
2: slightly.
1: Wash them?
2: And you know what? I might have been lying about washing my sheets once a month. We might be getting a couple more weeks out of them, but I just think that's really, really, really gross.
1: I feel like if it's your thing and your thing only and you're not inviting anyone into the presence of your room, I don't think there's that much of a... It's not that bad.
2: But
1: that
2: even
1: way.
2: Your skin. Like,
1: yeah,
2: it's not right. Like, and is it just... I think women are lying.
1: Okay, I'm going to ask you one thing because I've had this discussion with people before, okay?
2: Okay.
1: How often do you wash a bra?
2: My bra?
1: Yeah, how often do you wash a bra?
2: I'm not going to lie, right? I bought a bra from Penny's, I'd say, about 4 months ago.
1: Yeah.
2: Hasn't even seen the washing machine.
1: Ever.
2: I'm actually,
1: but that's more manky than the bed sheets,
2: oh,
1: surely.
2: Not really, though. Are they sweating that much? Not really. And also, I'm terrified whenever it goes into the washing machine, it's going to lose the shape and the gals aren't going to look that good anymore.
1: I love the way you call them they as if they're like two living people.
2: They are my people.
1: Jim and Joe, this is what we're asking you on the show. How many uses do you get out of something before you put it in the wash, whether it's jeans, shoes, jocks,
2: you put your
1: t-shirts.
2: Shoes in the wash?
1: Yeah, you're supposed to.
2: What?
1: Oh man, come on.
2: Uh-oh.
1: How many uses do you get out of something before you put it in the wash? 087-711-1038.
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0: best of Jamie and Faye on Spin.
1: Hey, Emer Panahoe in for Faye this evening. We're talking about this viral clip that went, I saw online on Instagram earlier on today. It's Robert Irwin doing an advertisement for a veggie company.
2: Now, I've done some research and the data is wild. The average bloke only changes his sheets 4 times a year. Sheets are just one of those things we put up with for decades.
1: On that note, we are asking you the question, how many uses to get out of something before you put it in the wash? Now, a couple of moments ago, we were talking about bras and et cetera, et cetera.
3: And I just learned that you have to wash your shoes.
1: Well, I think you're supposed to.
3: I don't know. I don't think you are.
1: I want to ask you, how many uses out of a shower towel?
3: Shower towel? Oh, my God. At least 4 or 5.
1: I could get like a month out of a shower towel.
3: A month.
1: Well, think about it, right? Because like the bedsheet argument, right? You're clean every time you get out of
3: the
1: shower.
3: Yeah, I get it, but that towel will be standing by the end of the month. Like.
1: Why? Leave it on the door to dry.
3: Yeah, but it's not fluffy. It isn't tumble dry.
1: Oh, we like to talk about, what's it called? Sustainability here on the shower.
3: We love sustainability, but come on. A whack of deodorant doesn't go amiss sometimes.
1: 2 weeks isn't even that bad for a shower towel. Maybe
3: no,
1: sometimes two weeks.
3: It's not bad.
1: This was no.
4: Shower towel, maybe 2 weeks. Yeah. It's not even that bad because you're literally just cleaning your clean body and clean water.
1: Is exactly the point that I'm trying to make.
3: I'm going to pose you another question.
1: Okay.
3: How many times are you showering a week?
1: Every day.
3: So you're getting 14 washes out of one towel.
1: 2 weeks? Yeah. That would be 14
3: Actually, you
1: washes.
3: Said a month. Oh my God, that's 28 washes.
1: How sustainable am I? This came in.
5: A jumper is a weird one because I feel like I could get weeks out of a jumper, but it depends on how long you're using that particular jumper for. So like if you wear a jumper all week, I feel like after 1 week it deserves a wash, but if you wear it like twice that week, then you might be able to, you know, wear it twice the next week, and then you might be able to get a month out of it. But a bit of a tricky one.
1: I couldn't agree more. There is a rhythm and there's a method to the madness.
3: This is where I have to admit that I am a stinky person, because to be quite honest, a lot of gals, they don't wear a t-shirt underneath the jumper.
1: Okay.
3: And me, I sweat a lot. I probably get about 2 wears out of a jumper.
1: Okay, that's fair enough though, because I mean, most blokes would be wearing a t-shirt underneath a jumper before they, you know what I mean?
3: Yeah, so
1: you get
3: they have that sweat barrier.
1: There's that sweat barrier in the way, do you know what I mean? On the original conversation of the bed sheets.
6: I think if you're living alone, honestly, like 3 weeks out of a bed sheet is not that bad, but like anything longer than that.
1: That would be me. Like 3 weeks, I think, is the sweet spot, do you know what I mean?
3: Sweet spot.

0: the best of Jamie and Faye on Spin.
1: Well, I just noticed how judgy you are sometimes.
2: I'm actually a judgy person.
1: Sometimes, let's be honest with ourselves, you are. And my dad, right, he was watching Judge Judy the other day, and this just came into my mind to create a game out of it.
2: Oh, do you have a theme song for this?
1: Of course I do.
3: You are about to enter the courtroom of Judge Jamie Maguire. The people are real. The cases are real. The rulings are final. This is Judge Jamie.
2: All right, well, look, if I'm going to be the judge, I'm going to need my hammer. Court is adjourned.
1: Perfect. So I have a list of things that I want you to judge.
2: Okay.
1: So you're on a date.
2: Yeah.
1: Might be a first, second, third. We don't know. Mm. You order the food.
2: Yes.
1: The gal takes the food off your plate.
2: Okay.
1: How do we feel about that? Without asking.
2: If it's flirtatious, I'll give it a pass.
1: What, like she's putting a chip on your nose, been like...
2: No, like, think about it, right? Like name a dish. Name a dish.
1: Okay? Burger and chips.
2: Burger and chips. And what is she taking off of my plate?
1: The chips.
2: I would kind of appreciate the bravery to do that. It breaks the ice.
1: This isn't where I wanted this to go.
2: No. I'm going to say not guilty. Gets a pass from me. I like that.
1: Okay.
2: Okay, you got me wrong.
1: I did get you wrong, okay?
2: You're in my courtroom, don't forget. Don't forget it.
1: So everybody's been loving ASMR at the moment.
2: Okay.
1: But there's something that I personally can't get a hold of, and it's mukbang ASMR. Give it a play.
2: Did you say mukbang?
1: Mukbang.
2: What is that?
1: So it's whenever somebody has like a whole load of food out in front of them and they start eating it and they're filming them doing it, and that was your man eating. How do we feel about that?
2: I love ASMR videos, right? I love ASMR videos. I tried to create a YouTube channel to become a millionaire by making them, but people eating, I don't know how people find that satisfying whatsoever. No, man, I don't want to see you slurping down noodles. 50 years in the gulag for you. 50 years. Do you know what I mean?
1: Okay, people driving with AirPods in.
2: Straight away, can I go in with this?
1: Yeah.
2: You've come into my courtroom. This is what you present me with. I'm going to give you 55 years in the gulag. Why? You have a radio in the car. Not only that, right? I feel like that's dangerous.
1: It is dangerous.
2: You don't hear cyclists
1: or cars.
2: What if
1: an ambulance?
2: Exactly.
1: Yeah.
2: What? And I don't get it. I don't mind one in. You know when you're in a taxi and the taxi driver has one in and he's chatting to his friend? Fine. But if you have two in, you're coming to my courtroom. It's 55 years in the gulag.
1: Okay, heating up fish in a work office microwave.
2: You don't even have to finish your sentence. So let's say you've come into my courtroom. You've been charged of this crime. I look at you. You tell me you've done this. I don't even look you in the eye. 60 years in the gulag.
1: You're going to jail. And last and finally, everybody's saying this at the moment.
2: Okay.
1: Give it a play.
4: Clock it.
2: I don't, in our office, right, there's minimal people who use this word.
4: Clock it.
1: You're not in during the day. There's a lot of people that...
2: Gen Zers.
1: Yeah, they're like, clock it.
4: Clock it.
1: Yeah.
2: Well, if they came into my courtroom, you're never leaving the gulag.
1: I don't know, because I heard you say that the other day, and you did the finger movement.
2: Okay, but I was being, what's the word?
1: Sarcastic?
2: I was messing.
1: I don't think you were.
2: I was only messing.
1: I don't think you were.
2: Everybody adjourn for the courtroom.
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0: Teddy Swims, Mr. Know-It-All. It's your number one hit music station. You're on spin. It is the best of Jamie and Faye. But of course, Faye was off this week. She was on the 6 o'clock show on Virgin Media, which was on at 6 o'clock every day. I was just thinking about that in my head for a moment. But anyway, Emer Panahoe and Padraic Wilson-McCarthy stood in for Faye all this week. And when Emer was on the show, she found this video that was going viral on TikTok of this dude. He was kind of like one of these like Manosphere type of dudes. But he was basically like listing different types of women that you should avoid when dating. We'll get to that in a moment. And the cash machine locked and loaded. €200,000 exactly on the table that could be going into your back pocket. All those details on the way next here on Spin.
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2: So I was having a little scroll on TikTok the other day, and that is never good news, because I came across this such an intelligent man.
3: It wasn't from the Queen's funeral, was it?
2: No, okay. Jamie, leave it in the past. Come on, man. So he basically gave this list of what women to avoid. Like, if they have any of these traits, you shouldn't go near them. They're bad news.
3: It's like dating advice, kind of.
2: Yeah, not for just buying someone off someone in the shops.
3: Oh, like, no, okay. Sorry, I can't go dating. Anywhere near you.
2: Yeah, no. So, yeah, just... Let me listen to this, okay?
4: Many men waste away their 20s dating the wrong women, so I made a list of the top women you want to avoid in 2026, coming from a man who is married. If she calls male celebrities hot, ew, gone. If she hates the idea of being a mother, okay, you don't want to procreate, what's the point of dating then? You're going to be very lonely in the future. If she goes out on weekends, bonus if she dresses unmodest, cut. If she's ungrateful for the little things, what an insufferable person to be around.
3: Okay, so let's go to the beginning here, right? What was the first thing that he just said? Because I can't even remember. But there was a couple of things that blew my mind, and I was like, it kind of goes back to that manosphere thing, doesn't it, a little bit?
2: Yeah, totally the manosphere. The first one was saying that a male celebrity is hot.
3: Okay, no, I wouldn't be mad about it. Like, you know, I'll always say, like, Zendaya is pretty.
2: Yeah, yeah, and you'd even like break your neck in a restaurant if someone looks all right. That's just an insecurity thing, isn't it?
3: Well,
2: I feel like if you can't be in a relationship with someone whenever they're like, oh, they're good looking, especially with celebrities. Like, let's be honest, average Samantha isn't going to be getting with Chris Hemsworth anytime soon.
3: You just don't know in the world we live in today. Things happen.
2: We can all have our thoughts to ourselves.
3: I will say as well, the one at the end though where you said ungrateful for the little things, that would be a big one for me.
2: Ungrateful for the little things?
3: Oh, yeah, 100%.
2: It depends on the little thing though, doesn't it? I'm going to be honest, it does. If you go into the garage and you come out with something so bizarre.
3: Oh, that's what you mean by little things.
2: Yeah.
3: Okay,
2: what are you talking about?
3: Nothing at all. Now, we'll move on slickly from that for a moment. The whole thing about dressing modestly and unmodestly.
2: No.
3: Look, I suppose it's whatever your couple dynamic is, but I don't think that's a big deal either.
2: No, it's not a big deal. Like, why wouldn't you want your woman to show herself off to the world? Like, especially, I've seen this thing with lads online where they're like, if your woman isn't getting looks, you know.
3: You know what?
2: Like, if she is getting looks, like, it's like, oh, you got a good one. Like,
3: I was nearly getting cancelled. Now you're nearly getting cancelled over here. I will say that one thing he said on the list was, if she doesn't want to
2: have children, a baby,
3: there's no issue with that.
2: There is
3: absolutely no issue with that. They're too expensive.
2: And they're too snotty.
3: But they're too expensive.
2: True, they're too expensive, you know what I mean? Too.
3: We're living in a house. Well, this is the thing. The housing crisis, they're too expensive. I'm happy with a dog and a parrot. They cost me enough money. They do.
2: And imagine having something you need to feed and look after even more.
3: Have you ever brought a parrot to a bird specialist? You're looking at a couple of hundred quid at a time.
2: Have you?
3: I have, actually.
2: Okay.
3: Yeah, that's why I'm broke for the rest of the month.
0: Miss Jamie and Faye this week.
1: Catch up now.
0: You've got the best of show.
1: It's Spin.
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1: A Motor Pride Block Party coming back to Collins Barracks on the 26th and 27th of June.
2: If you have absolutely no plans, I recommend you go.
1: Well, who did we see a couple of years ago? We saw Purple Disco Machine was on one of the stages. I might have played one that no one came to. There was three people at the stage I came to, wasn't there?
2: Yeah, and they had all the drag acts as well, like the ones from RuPaul's Drag Race that you probably would never be able to see anywhere else. So yeah, did them with Mother Pride Block Party.
1: This year they got Sophie Tucker, Scissor Sisters, to name a few. There is some absolutely massive acts. We've got a pair of tickets to give away. Shane's on the phone. How are you? Or sorry, Jordan.
2: Jordan.
1: Jordan, how are you?
3: I'm good. How are you?
1: I bet you aren't expecting this call, were you?
2: At all.
3: No, not at all.
1: Look, Mother Pride Block Party is happening in Collins Barracks on June 26th and June 27th. We've got four passes for the Saturday evening. Have you been before and would you like to go again?
3: I can't say no. Absolutely, I would.
1: Well, look, we're not going to make you work for them, though. You know, we want to play a game of finish the line.
2: We're not going to be giving it to you easy.
1: No.
3: I'm not much of a worker.
1: Neither are both of us. That's why we're working today, Jordan.
3: I like to lay back and chill out.
1: So do we. We've been sitting down for the past 3 hours nearly. But, Jordan, we're going to play a game of finish that line with some Pride anthems. Would you play along with us for the crack?
3: Yeah, go on, why not?
2: Let's go.
1: Right, going in with Pride Anthem number one. Finish the line.
3: Right in front of my face.
1: I'm the last bit and I just can't
3: decide it finally.
1: Come on, Jordan.
3: I panicked.
1: Look, you're doing great, man. We got two to go. Right, let's go straight to number two. Pride Anthem number two.
3: God knows I want to break free.
1: Number two in the bag. I feel like you undersold yourself a little bit there, Jordan. You're doing great with this. You're working hard.
2: On to number three.
1: Yeah, well, we go with number three. Jordan.
3: Oh, here we go.
1: For the win, yes. Right? Get yourself ready. We need that loud voice.
2: This might be a little bit hard.
1: No, will it be hard?
2: I don't know,
1: well,
2: maybe.
1: Let's find out, Jordan.
3: Oh, no.

0: Right. And so 4 passes on the table here. Who are you going to bring with you?
1: I'll have to see. I'll bring my partner and probably my 2 friends.
2: Oh my God, unreal. It's going to be the best weekend.
0: It is going to be the best weekend.
1: Thank you so much, guys. I really appreciate it.
0: Enjoy it. Thanks for coming on, Jordan.
2: Thanks, Jordan.
1: Thank you. Thanks, bye.

0: Your number one hit music station. It is the best of Jamie and Faye here on Spin. Of course, Faye was off this week. Podrick Wilson-McCarthy and Emer Panahoe standing in for Faye all this week. When Podrick was in during the week, we were chatting about things that feel embarrassing but shouldn't. I had a bit of a moment where I was driving around, drinking Ribena, and things just went a little bit downhill. Look, we'll talk about that after 8 o'clock. Also, if you missed the details, it is €200,000 to be given away this coming Friday with Spin's Summer Cash Machine. We'll give you those details again in a few minutes here on Spin.
1: Woo! Let's go!
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What's the crack? What is going on? This is the best of Jamie and Faye on Spin. By the way, we do have a podcast. It's the best of Jamie and Faye wherever you get your podcasts. Just if you can't get enough of us, you know yourself. Anyway, Faye was off this week and she's actually off at the moment. I'm looking over at the chair there and I'm like, Faye, where are you? Faye's back tomorrow with us from 7 p.m. Padraig Wilson-McCarty and Emer Panahoe standing in for Faye this week, or the week that was, I should say. I don't really know how you phrase that. Anyway, when Padraig was in, myself and himself were chatting about things that feel embarrassing but really shouldn't, because I had an incident during the week where I was driving around drinking Ribena, as you casually do, and I spilled the whole thing all over myself in traffic. And then I had to walk around Dublin city centre, so I had put like a jumper over my waist to cover it up, which I felt like made me look a little bit more dodgy walking through the city centre. But things that feel embarrassing but shouldn't. We'll get to this in a moment after Calvin Harris and Jazzy. It's Satisfy on Spin. Good evening.

0: McVay on Spin.
1: The question I'm putting out there is, what is something that feels embarrassing but shouldn't? I was driving earlier on today in Podrick in traffic. As I was coming around the corner, I decided to drink some water that had Ribena in it. Spilled it all over myself. And then had to come into the office like with like a jacket around my waist to cover it. Which made it even more worse, because then people in town are looking at me like, why is this fella...
2: Why is he wearing his jacket like a skirt?
1: Yeah,
2: like
1: a skirt.
2: Yeah, no, I know. I get you. It's happened to me a few times. Like, you know, if you're ever like drinking a coffee in the car, you go over a speed bump and then the coffee goes everywhere and you're like, why did I take a sip in that moment? You know what I mean?
1: Well, this is it. I mean, I put some fizzy water in a bottle last week, right? And I... because I got one of those little fizzy water machines, you know?
2: Oh, yeah. How's that going?
1: It's good. Like,
2: do you like fizzy water?
1: I love fizzy water.
2: Weird.
1: Why is that weird?
2: No, that's so weird.
1: Yeah, but when you mix it with stuff, it's good.
2: That's fine, like, but like, nah. It's not for me. I don't know. There's a taste of like metal off it or something.
1: So is fizzy water embarrassing in itself?
2: I would say it's an old man drink.
1: Interesting.
2: Yeah, I would say it's a drink for someone whose taste buds have been damaged over from years of abuse. But and like, you are younger than me.
1: Significantly. I am younger. Well, not much younger.
3: 3 or 4 years.
1: Neither here or there. But what is something that you feel like feels embarrassing but shouldn't?
2: I have a few actually. Ordering a Chinese.
1: By yourself is...
2: like, making the phone call.
1: Right, okay.
2: I hate ordering the Chinese. Or, especially if someone else is in the room and listening to me. Actually, having any phone call when somebody else is in the room listening to me sends me sideways.
1: I have to go into a different room if I'm making a phone call.
2: Yeah, totally. I can't do the phone call in the room with anybody else. Also, I get secondhand embarrassment when I hear my mum ordering a Chinese.
1: Why?
2: It sends me sideways, because I just think about the poor person on the other side of the phone trying to decipher what she's actually saying.
1: It can't be that bad.
2: Oh no, it's chronic. And like, she's changing it and she's saying she's wrong and then this is wrong and that's wrong and she's naming things wrong and it's awful. So I will never be in the room.
1: Yeah.
2: Like, I will leave the house. I will go outside or I will go upstairs. I will just be as far away from the phone as possible because I can't tolerate it. Another one is, you know, and then like, I would have thought this is when you're a kid, but actually it happened to me recently in here. You know when you hurt yourself and you kind of, either you react or you don't react, right? It doesn't matter. But people see you hurting yourself and then they make a big deal out of it.
1: Yeah. Oh, you're right? Okay. And you're like, Jesus Christ.
2: You're like, oh, that must hurt. And I'm like, I'm just trying to walk it off here and act cool. Please stop drawing attention to the fact that I am absolutely in agony, you know?
1: I get you. Do you know what's the worst like that as well? Is, you know, when you're like walking through a doorway and you kind of trip on the ledge a little bit, but you don't actually trip. You just kind of trip.
2: Yeah.
1: And then you have to like... make it look like that never happened at all.
2: And everyone's like, are you okay? And I'm like, did I fall? No, I didn't fall. I'm just tripped. I'm okay.
1: But it's probably worse half tripping than actually going the full way. Do you know what I mean?
2: Yeah, you just look silly.
1: This is what we're talking about on the show. What is something that feels embarrassing, but it really just shouldn't, on 087 711 1038?
0: Miss Jamie and Faye this week?
4: Catch up now.

0: of Jamie and Faye on Spin.
1: We're talking about things that feel embarrassing but shouldn't. I was saying to Padraig, I was driving in here earlier on today, and I spilled like Ribena all over my shorts or my trousers or whatever. But then I had to like get out of the car to come into the radio studio with a jacket around my waist, which I also felt made me look more dodgy walking around.
2: Oh, you'd have been better off just rocking the Ribena.
1: Yeah, I think so.
2: To be honest, and just being like, if anyone asks, just be like, yeah, it's a stain, style. Look it up. It's called fashion.
1: If I had to just spread the Ribena splatters all around the rest of the trousers, I would have got away with it.
2: Do you know
1: I think.
2: What? Yeah. And people would do that and charge a fortune for a pair of jeans like that. So you could be onto something there.
1: A business, maybe.
2: Yeah,
1: perhaps
2: you should go into like, I don't know, fashion or design or something like that.
1: Hey man, I'm looking for a side hustle, yeah. So that could be it. Things that feel embarrassing but shouldn't.
3: Hi Spin, I'm just listening here about things that are embarrassing that really shouldn't be. And for me, it's when you take a drink and it goes down the wrong way and you're coughing and coughing and coughing. I don't know why that is so embarrassing, but like, excuse yourself, you're apologising to everybody, you leave the room almost, and it shouldn't be embarrassing at all.
1: I feel like it depends where you are. Yeah,
2: 100%. This happened to me yesterday with you.
1: How?
2: When I arrived in, me and Jamie were catching up because we hadn't seen each other in a week or so, and I was drinking water, and the next thing, it like came out my nose. Remember? And you were like, are you okay? And I was like,
1: it's right. Even worse that we only know each other about 2 weeks.
2: Yeah, I know, it's way worse. It's way worse. Because like, if we were more familiar with each other, you'd probably just hit me on the back and let me on my way, you know?
1: Yeah,
2: I went for brunch with my friends on Saturday, and I was spilling some lore now, right? I had some hot tea to spread, right, at the table, and I was trying to eat and tell the story at the same time, and it just didn't go down the right way, you know. And then I was choking on the sourdough, and it was just all a bit of a disaster, and everyone in the cafe was looking at me, and I was like, this is so embarrassing. And then you kind of get worse and you start choking even more.
1: But can you even continue your lore after having a moment like that, or do you just have to move
2: on? I had to park it. I parked it and I was like, guys, you're going to have to let me eat, and then I'll spill the tea afterwards, like, you know, over a coffee.
1: Do you know what I find really embarrassing, but I don't know why? You know when you take your shot at a bowling alley and then you walk back to your seat? Do you know what I mean?
2: Yeah.
1: Like, do a little twirl around with little shoes on.
2: You do, and like, you want to celebrate, but you can't really. And then, you know what I mean? You want to be modest. Like,
1: that's even worse, turning around and like, woo, strike.
2: I think another one for me is when you have to get a photo, but you have to get the photo by yourself and there's other people there and they're looking at you getting the photo. I'm just like, take the photo quick. Stop looking at me, take the photo. I don't know what to do with my hands. I'm freaking out and everyone else is. Or like, if you're at a landmark, for example, and you want to get a photo and there's a queue and you're getting a photo and everyone else in the queue is watching you. I'm just like, you have to stop watching me. I cannot smile.
1: I feel like it depends. If you're in a foreign country where you know nobody, I feel like you kind of let your guard down in that sense.
2: Maybe so. Sometimes as well, if you ever get caught taking a selfie. Have you ever got caught taking a selfie?
1: I think I've caught you taking a selfie in the studio once or twice. Yeah.
2: Without a doubt, caught me.
1: I've caught Faye taking selfies in here coming in and out.
2: Yeah. I once was doing, like, just checking my... I wasn't going to post it, but I was checking my outfit in the bathroom here.
1: Yeah.
2: So I just put my phone up on the sink, and then someone walked in behind me, and I was recording, and then they were like, why are you recording in the bathroom? And I was like, I'm just checking
1: my... Did you know this person?
2: Yeah, I did, but, like, not really at the time. Now he laughs about it, though. But it was mortifying, and I was like, I was just checking out my outfit.
1: Allegedly.
2: Yeah, that's a HR complaint there.
1: Oh, this came in.
4: One thing I find really embarrassing is, you know, when you're at the top of the queue in the shops, and like, you take back your change, and you have to open up your purse and put it back in again. That always gets me.
2: You put your change
1: back into your purse or your wallet or something.
2: So like, you empty it out and then you have to put it back in.
1: Well, you like, you pull the wallet up towards your chest and you're like opening it up to put things back in.
2: Look, I'll be honest, using coins is embarrassing in general.
1: I think it is.
2: I think in this day and age, coins are out. Taps in.
1: Yeah.
2: Do you know what I mean?
1: I think change.
2: I don't deal with cash anymore.
1: But sometimes even pulling cash out can feel embarrassing.
2: Yeah, or if you on the very seldom occasion that I find myself looking for a coin for some reason, I'm like, this is so obsolete. Coins shouldn't be a thing anymore.
1: Things that feel embarrassing but shouldn't.
5: Dad's no one saying it, but buying Johnny's. Come on, like.
2: I did have that thought. I just wanted somebody else to say it.
1: Things that feel embarrassing but shouldn't. 087-711-1038. New from Alessi Rose, this is Skin. You're on Spin. You're with Jamie and Padraig. Good evening.
0: Turn up the best of Jamie and

0: the best of Jamie and Faye on Spin.
1: Jamie, I think I might be a witch.
2: For real?
1: Yeah, I do.
2: Okay, well, where do you get
1: the same thing
2: from?
1: I don't think I'm a witch. I think maybe people might be able to help me out with what the term is for what I think I am, right? And this is no, I'm not even making this up, right? But for years, and like my friends will tell you, right, I have this like intuition, and it's odd because it's not like I can predict the future, or it's not like I'm like, it's a specific like vision, right?
2: Good intuition.
1: I get a feeling, a premonition.
2: Okay, premonition.
1: Right? When a celebrity is about to die.
2: All the time, or just right? specific
1: no,
2: celebrities?
1: No, like I have from time to time, and I will text one of my friends, Kevin, I will always say, I'm having that feeling, something bad's going to happen. And he'll be like, right. And, okay, it hasn't always happened, but quite often I've done it, and a celebrity has passed away, right? And I can never tell what celebrity it's going to be.
2: Okay, right? Can you feel the genre out? Or?
1: But like, even this has been going on since I was younger.
2: Okay.
1: Like, I kind of knew when Whitney Houston was going to die.
2: And like, did you specifically in your head know, like, Whitney Houston is going to die?
1: I just get this gut feeling that there's a celebrity death that is going to happen, and it's going to be one of the ones that, like, you know when you're watching Sky News and they have constant rolling coverage of the same story for ages and ages, that kind of celebrity death. So it's like high profile, right? So I've never cashed in. I can't really cash in on something like that. It's just a feeling. I can't predict anything, right?
2: Yeah.
1: So I was saying this on my story the other day, and someone was like, if you get a premonition about Madonna, that's it. And I was like, no, I won't, because I you know what I mean? They're obviously a Madonna fan. I'm like, no, I can't tell who it is. I just get an inkling that something's going to happen. But over the weekend, right? Mm-hmm. Miss You, the song by Oliver Tree and Robin Schulz. Is it Schulz or Schulz?
2: Schulz,
1: whichever,
2: I think.
1: Schulz.
2: Yeah.
1: Played on Shuffle. On my Spotify.
2: Okay.
1: And whenever I hear a song that I like, I'll just like it, save it for later, and I'll put it into a playlist or whatever. So I liked the song and left it there, and 24 hours later, Oliver Tree died, right? But I didn't know that Oliver Tree was on that track until yesterday when you and I were talking about it.
2: Yeah.
1: And you were like, oh, Oliver Tree's on that track, Miss You. And I was like, all right, yeah. And like, in my head, I was like, is that the song I saved the other day? And I went on and I checked afterwards, and it was. And I was like, I haven't heard that song in years. And then within 24 hours of me saving it, Oliver Tree passed away.
2: Now, when you heard that song...
1: Is that a stretch?
2: Well, did you get a premonition while listening to the tune?
1: No, I didn't. But I'm like, I didn't get a premonition, but I am using it as one of those signs.
2: Well, what other celebrities did you, like, kind of have premonitions
1: about? I had a feeling around the time of Amy Winehouse as well. I'll never forget it.
2: Really?
1: Yeah. I knew there was something. It's just a hunch you get. I'm like, oh. Or, like, it could be something, like, I would say... People think I'm going crazy, right?
2: No, we both are, maybe.
1: Yeah. Like, I would be like, oh, it's been a while since we've had a celebrity death, and then suddenly someone will drop.
2: I've had this twice. I remember once specifically the Queen, but I feel like that was coming for a long time.
1: Yeah,
2: you know,
1: yeah. It's more so shock ones, you know.
2: Yeah, I remember. I think I had one for Shane McGowan for some reason around the time that happened.
1: And he just knew it was coming.
2: Yeah, because he's one of my favourite celebrities. And I don't know, maybe he was like quiet online at the time or whatever it was. And then all of a sudden it happens and I was like, what the hell? Like,
1: yeah, it's crazy. It's crazy. So when I realised that the other day, I was like, oh my God, I'm a witch.
2: So do I need to escort you out of the studio now?
1: No,
2: or
1: just
2: later?
1: Be careful, because I don't know what the other powers I have. And I'm willing to use them when I figure out what they are.
0: Nice. Are for Jamie and Faye catch-ups. It's the best bits of the week. On

0: Short was off this week, but Padraig Wilson-McCarthy and Eimear Panahoe stood in for Faye. When Padraig was in during the week, we were chatting about celebrities he can't stand. Brooklyn Beckham done this new commercial for like the World Cup or whatever, and in the commercial he says, "You might be wondering why I'm not at the World Cup," as he throws like four tickets on the table. Anyway, I just put it out there that he's a celebrity I can't stand. And that's what we spoke about on the show, celebrities that you cannot stand. We'll get to that in just a moment. And that cash machine money locked and reloaded. 200,000 euro exactly. All the details on the way next here on Spin.
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1: More relaxed.
2: Very thankful you answered your phone.
1: This Friday, we're paying out a massive
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0: Oh, it's like Christmas came early. 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And that's when the man himself, almost like Santa Claus, could pay you a visit. 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
2: We were chatting about Brooklyn Beckham, man, this new commercial that's come out, okay? Where apparently he's kind of taking a bit of an underdig at his parents by not going to the World Cup, and he throws tickets onto the table. I kind of mentioned to you about Brooklyn Beckham, he's just a celebrity I can't stand. I would say I don't know why, but I think it's just the fact that he is a spoiled brat.
3: Yeah, I get that. I understand why you wouldn't. And, like, I think we've been overexposed to him now as well, and we've been exposed to, like, what his behaviour has been like, you know what I mean? Plus, as well, when you grow up when we did, we're always going to be Team Victoria or David or me.
2: Well, I actually just think that they come across as a little bit more humble than he has. I mean, like, we kind of said it, but it's true. The fella has had many careers and many hobbies that he's been useless at all of
3: them. Yeah, no, totally. For me, Gwyneth Paltrow kind of rots me.
2: She's a celebrity you can't stand.
3: Yeah, one of many. I just kind of think this whole well-being thing that she leans into, I'm kind of like, girl, there's no way.
2: Oh, man, even like some, what's the brand she has? Is called like Gloop or something?
3: Yeah, like Goop or something. I'm like, you're so healthy that you're actually unhealthy. Do you know what I mean?
2: But she was even selling candles that had like mad, you know, particular fragrances and things like that.
3: Totally, I know what you mean. And I'm just kind of like, I don't know what you're trying to achieve here. She kind of just rots me. Like, she's almost too wholesome. Like, you
2: she's
3: have to
2: try hard, I find.
3: She is. You need a little bit of grit. Grit, Gwyneth, you know?
2: A celebrity I can't stand, Robbie Williams.
3: You know what? I used to think the same.
2: Okay.
3: I've grown to enjoy him a little bit more.
2: Let me guess, you watched the documentary and now you feel different about him.
3: No, I don't. I don't know why I feel different about him, but like when I was younger I would have thought he was annoying.
2: I just think he's a bit of a knob, like.
3: Yeah, he's a bit of a knob. He is. He's a bit of a showman, isn't he?
2: I think so. Maybe my opinion could be changed. Now, my mom watched the documentary and she was like, oh no, he comes across so nice and genuine, but everybody does in front of the camera.
3: Yeah, no, I know what you mean. I also have a thing about, I hate saying this because I think they're exceptionally talented, but Chappell Roan rots me as well.
2: I just can't stand her, full stop. She's a spoiled brat.
3: She, like the thing about it is, I get where she comes from in terms of when she's like, oh, people need to leave me alone and I like respect my privacy and don't be pulling at me. Yeah, I get that, but like, girl, you wanted this. Like, you wanted this fame. You wanted to be a superstar, and you are one now. And, like, you knew that was going to be part and parcel of it.
2: But you remember even when the footballer's kid ran past her table and she made a big deal out of it, and then she got caught out?
3: Yeah.
2: She didn't know who it was.
3: Yeah, like, also, fact check would be my advice to you, love, before you go public with and slate people. Do you know what I mean?
2: I get you. On that note, Kim Kardashian.
3: Yeah, well, like, I mean, she's just annoying in general because she's so rich.
2: But I feel like, do you know what? She's one of those celebrities that kind of slipped to the back of my mind. And then recently at the Formula One, Martin Brundle, he's like a legendary Formula One interviewer. Not that I don't watch it, but like, he went over to interview her and she kind of just basically ignored his whole existence.
3: Yeah.
2: And he, like, respect to him as a legend of that game. He wasn't like a normal paparazzi, like, you know, trying to suss her out. It was like, how did you enjoy today? And she didn't even want to know a bar of it at
3: all. I get you. I understand. Yeah. Like, yeah, I suppose. But when you're Kim Kardashian, you can afford to be, can't you? In fairness, like, do you know what I mean? She can kind of do whatever she wants and people aren't going to bat an eyelid. She's built that brand.
2: Kevin Hart
3: is one. And you know, Michael McIntyre's one for me as well.
2: Oh, he's not funny.
3: He's not funny. No, I can't. Do you know what? I find stand-up kind of difficult to watch anyway. And it takes a specific type of stand-up. And I don't know what that like code is or like that magic formula for me to find it funny. I usually don't find slapstick stuff funny anyway.
2: But he's
3: I find it difficult to like watch, actually. Do you know what I mean?
2: Just as well he's retired.
3: Yeah. Thank God for that. Is he gone now?
2: I think he is gone.
3: Well, good riddance.
0: Here we go. All the best bits and none of the fluff.
1: It's the best of Jamie and Faye.
0: You're on Spin.

0: Faye on Spin.
1: We're speaking about minor inconveniences that may ruin your day because apparently some have ruined Padraig's.
2: My whole weekend, actually.
1: Okay.
2: Right? So I won't lie, I'm having a busy week this week, right?
1: Okay.
2: But I'm not complaining. I like being busy. And when I know that I have a busy week coming up, I like to plan accordingly. Mm. You know what I mean? So, like, I was doing things over the weekend that would, like, get me prepared for the week ahead. I haven't been going out. You know what I mean?
1: Yeah.
2: I've been, you know, trying to sleep well. I've trying to been eating healthily and that kind of thing, right? And this weekend was particularly difficult because I saw loads of people at Beyond the Pale and the weather was nice and I kind of wanted to go out, but I couldn't really go out because I knew that I'd regret it if I did. You know what I mean? And I've got a couple of busy things coming up. So I was like, do you know what? I'm going to leave it off. So I was trying to fill my days by doing things that I knew would make me feel prepared and organised so I'd go into the week with a clear mind.
1: Yeah.
2: Right? And every time I felt like I tried to do something, something would go wrong. Right? So I'm not talking like catastrophic like wrongs. I'm hearing like small why me moments, right? Like not bad enough to make me give up, but just like they wouldn't question, make me question why.
1: They just push you over the edge.
2: Yeah, a little bit, right?
1: Yeah.
2: So like, for example, I got new bed sheets, which we were talking about earlier, right? And they're really nice. They were expensive ones, right?
1: Oh, bougie.
2: So, yeah, they were bougie ones, right? My sister got a discount, so I was like, I'm just going to go, right? So changed my bed sheets yesterday and put a new duvet cover on. Realised that I put the duvet cover on inside out, right? That was the first thing.
1: Okay, but at that point, do you just leave it the way it is or do you fix it?
2: Oh, I have to fix it.
1: Okay.
2: Like, oh, that would be too, I would be too OCD. I couldn't, if the tag was hanging out, it would annoy me too much. So, like, one of the jobs that I hate the most is changing the duvet. Right?
1: It's hard. It's a technique.
2: It's quite stressful and it takes a lot of effort and energy. So then I had to do it twice yesterday, you know? Another example would be I like to write things down, right?
1: Yeah.
2: And if I'm doing stuff for work and stuff, I write things down, they go into my head and then I don't have to worry about them again because they're in my head because I've written them down once, right?
1: Yeah.
2: And yesterday was a really nice day. So I drove to the park and I was like, what I'm going to do is I'm going to bring a notebook and a pen and I'll do my notes when I'm sitting in the sun because it'll get some sun in, right? That was fine. Got to the park. Got out. Park was thronged with people now, right? There's people everywhere, screaming children everywhere, which they're allowed to be because they're in the park. That's what the park is for. I'm not giving out about those.
1: Are you not used to that after being a school teacher for
2: Of course
1: years,
2: I am, but I wanted a break, right? So I went, I found like a piece of the park. I kept walking around until I found a part of the park that was nice and quiet and calm, right?
1: Mm.
2: But it took me 20 minutes or so to actually find somewhere. I was walking for a while, but I was like, I'll get my steps in. Got to the lovely part, sun was shining, I was in my element, opened my notebook, went to write, ink gone in the pen, right?
1: Did you only bring one pen?
2: I only brought
1: Rookie
2: one
1: mistake.
2: Pen. I should have brought a pencil case, but I didn't, right? So I was like tapping, tap, tap, tap, tap, tap,
1: tap. And if you were a teacher and your kids came to school with only one pen, you would say, come on, where's the pencil case? Come on.
2: I wouldn't, I'd be like, here, take mine, love. No. So I'm like tap, tap, tap, tap, tap. I'm like scribbling, I'm like trying to spit in the pen, nothing would work. So then I just had to leave the park and go away. Right? And then I was like, okay, what I'm going to do now is I'm going to meal prep for the week. I always meal prep, right?
1: Mm.
2: But yesterday I was extra prepared, did my dinners and my lunches. 5 dinners, 5 lunches, so I don't have to worry about cooking for the next week, right?
1: Yeah.
2: I only had 9 Tupperwares. So one of the meals I had to put in a bowl, which is not a big minor, not a big inconvenience, but it was just annoying that I made 10 meals and I was short one Tupperware. You know, these little things, and I was getting so frustrated.
1: Can anybody donate Padraig, right?
2: Just one.
1: Just one of those Tupperware things. This is what we're talking about on the show. Minor inconveniences that just ruin your day. 087 711 1038.
0: Miss Jamie and Faye this week.
3: Catch up now.

0: best of Jamie and Faye on Spin.
1: We're speaking about minor inconveniences that ruin your day. Padraig had about 20 over
2: I have
1: Friday,
2: so
1: Saturday,
2: many.
1: Sunday.
2: Yeah, I have so many.
1: Are you an easy person to annoy? Okay, go on, give me the honest answer.
2: Yeah. I have at times a short fuse.
1: But okay, I would imagine with your previous job that you would have really good patience.
2: The patience were used up, that's why I moved to radio. Come on, Jamie. Get with the program here.
1: Yeah, okay.
2: You know what I mean? The patience ran out and I left the job.
1: Okay.
2: And now my patience is running out in here.
1: I won't try and test you anymore. We're speaking about minor inconveniences that ruin your day. This message came in.
3: Okay, so when you're walking about your house, minding your own business, and your pocket or your sleeve gets stuck on a door handle, the rage that sends me into is not normal.
1: I bought a really nice jacket from a secondhand shop in Dublin not long ago. I was running out, caught in the door handle, but whatever way it pulled me, I kind of lunged forward a bit more.
2: No.
1: The whole pocket and the whole side of the jacket
2: ripped.
1: Just went...
2: You're joking me.
1: Yeah.
2: You know, it's the same as like if you're coming in and it's only when you've got 1,000 things in your hands from the shopping and then the bag gets stuck in the door handle and then you rip the bag handle off and the shopping goes all over the floor. That's happened to me more than once.
1: Well, what are you going to do then? You know what I mean? Just accept your fate.
2: No, the amount of times that I've done something like that or things have dropped out of the press or like I've drop stuff on the floor, I'll just walk away for a little bit and I deal it later.
1: Debrief and go back at it again.
2: Get some fresh air, you know.
1: This came in.
4: So I know there's much more important things going on in life, but one of my AirPods takes about 3 times longer to charge than my other AirPod. And I know that, like, there's much worse things happening in the world, but it's not actually a minor inconvenience. It's a huge inconvenience because I want to listen to my podcasts.
1: Well, maybe we can help you out with the secret sound if you do listen in after and making that
2: great
1: call.
2: Great one, Jamie. On that one, the same as, like, when you're, like, in the gym or whatever and one earbud is, or, like, one AirPod is the battery. What? Look, I'd rather both of them were dead.
1: Do you know what's even worse than that? Having to listen to the music in the gym, it's always awful.
2: Oh, it's horrific.
1: Isn't it?
2: It's horrific.
1: What about this one?
5: The worst thing ever is when you're rushing to get somewhere and you're hitting every single red light. Today has been one of those days.
1: It actually was. Traffic was awful.
2: I'm not going to lie, right? This is no word of lie. The same thing happened to me yesterday. I went to the gym and then I said, you know what I'm going to do to relax? I'm going to go for a sauna. And I had to drive from one side of Dublin to the other. And every single red light on the way over was red for me. And I was like, I was like, never again am I booking anything nice for myself. I don't deserve it, clearly. I don't know what I did in the past life to deserve this life.
1: We must play the world's smallest violin for Padraig over here, having the worst weekend of his life.
0: Sunday nights are for Jamie and Faye catch-ups.
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0: looking over and at an empty chair at the moment, and I'm thinking to myself, hey, please come back. Anyway, we'll be back in like less than 24 hours time. We got to get out of here for now though. Jess is on the way in just a moment with Screen Time. She's got music from Stella Lefty, Harry Styles in there as well. And of course, if you missed it, this coming Friday, it could be you. €200,000 on the table with Spin Summer Cash Machine. Jess will give you all the details next on how to win that. And look, we'll chat to you later.
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10: Hello, it's Jess Spencer hanging out with you tonight here on Spin. And we got some exciting news about Spider-Man this week. I'm buzzing about the new Spider-Man. It's the only film in the Marvel Cinematic Universe that I actually understand. I've watched a few of them now. I think I've watched all the one with Tom Holland. And I'm always like hooked onto it. Even Stevens' Day last year, I remember my family and I were watching it. It was on one of the channels. And the whole family, my nana and everything, was watching it. So I'm buzzing about the news that we got this week. We'll chat about that in a bit. First, Shrek 5 got an exciting update this week. And that's next year on Spin.

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0: 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Still a lefty with Boston on spin.
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1: The big, big news.
3: Turn up spin. 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
0: So we got the first trailer for Shrek 5. It was released this week. And then a donkey gets turned into a sheep. And the gang are thrown into jail. It's very dramatic.
4: Once upon a time, a hideous ogre and a delusional donkey embarked on a journey to the magical city of Further, Further Away.
5: Oh my God, it's happening. It's really happening. Do you know what that means?
6: I need a makeover. Get my arms yoked and my back jacked. My ass added. Maybe even tighten up my badonka donkey.
7: No, definitely not.
5: So what you're saying is Shrek and Donkey off on another...
6: No, don't say it.
5: Who's all work friends?
6: That's not what this is.
5: On a whirlwind...
6: Donkey.
5: Big city...
8: I'm caked up like a friggin' bakery!
0: I cannot wait. Shrek 5 is actually coming out next year, so we've still got a while left to wait. Brittany Snow has said that there's a stigma around people who have wide-eyed enthusiasm and curiosity, but now she's done with being underestimated and playing characters with a good girl persona. She's starring in Hunting Wives at the moment, and she's playing a married mother who goes on a passionate love affair with a socialite. It's meant to be a very political show. I actually haven't watched it myself, but it's on the RT Player and Prime Video if you want to have a look. And this week on Clarkson's Farm, Jeremy Clarkson revealed he has prostate cancer. In the penultimate episode of the series, he tells his manager and his land agent about how he had a biopsy that revealed aggressive cancer detected at an early stage, but he said that he is going to be fine, and that episode was filmed last summer. So Clarkson did say that he caught it early because he got himself checked out, but if he hadn't, 2025 could have been his last harvest. He wasn't even sure if the show was going to come back for another season, so if it is coming back for another season, they'd be filming it right now.
3: We're talking TV, streaming and movies.

0: Graham, brand new day this week. I am buzzing about this. Last year on Stevenson's Day, my whole family actually sat around, grandparents and everything, the kids, watching Spider-Man. We didn't even plan it. It was just one of those times when you're flicking through the TV and then you see this film's on and then you just throw it on the background. But then people end up going, oh, what's going on here now? And end up getting hooked. Everyone was watching it, and it was the one with Tom Holland and Tobey Maguire back at No Way Home. So nobody had a clue what was going on, really, because there was no two films for it, and I was trying to explain everything to do with the multiverse and why there was more than one Spider-Man, and my nana was a little bit lost, but you know what? We got there in the end, and I think she's going to love the new one, because I am going to love the new one. I'm declaring it now. It looks incredible. Spider-Man, brand new day. It's going to be Tom Holland's fourth film as Spider-Man since he took over the role in 2017. Now, he's already appeared in three other major Marvel crossover films as well. And the film is coming to cinemas slightly earlier than was planned. So it was meant to be coming out July 31st, and that's when it's going out in America. But instead, in Ireland, it's going to be released on Wednesday, the 29th of July. This is actually fairly normal for the MCU movies to get released here a couple of days earlier. Don't know why, I'm going to be honest. I haven't got a clue why they do it, but I'm not complaining anyway. Zendaya is going to be back for the new film, and Sadie Sink is going to play the new villain Jean Grey, who is one of the most hated Spider-Man characters ever. There's been rumours that Brand New Day is going to be the last Spider-Man film. I won't be able to cope if it is. At least the last one with Tom Holland anyway. And the director, Dustin Daniel Cretton, has been saying that we should go watch the film in the cinema and act like it's the last Spider-Man. So I don't know if that's just a really good marketing ploy to convince people to go and watch the last Spider-Man. If it's not actually the last Spider-Man, if he's just saying that to try and get us to go to the cinema, I don't know if it's going to work anyway, because I am going to go. And we got even a trailer for it this week.
1: What is happening to me?
2: Did you miss me, Spidey? I'm losing my mind. I am totally out of control. I got to fix whatever this is right now.
3: What the?
4: Dr. Banner, you found a way to suppress mutating DNA, right?
5: If you see me let this off, run.
4: So could you get rid of the bad aspects but keep the good?
5: How would you decide what parts of nature are good or bad?
0: Spider-Man, Brand New Day. It's coming out July 29th. Oh, I cannot wait.

0: to call her daddy. Olivia Wilde was on the podcast this week, and I'm going to be honest, I don't really listen to the podcast. I'm not a massive fan of it, but I listened to this episode and there were some really interesting bits,
1: especially about her relationship with Harry Styles and how she felt when Don't Worry Darling was in the cinema. So let's chat about that next year on Spin.
2: Oh no, I was hooked. I was like, oh,
3: Spin's Fully Charged with Ed and Valerie.
2: The Sims. I played it for hours yesterday. I was hooked.
4: Also, I was obsessed because I bonded and I got very close in a like, relationship, because you know you make friends with people. Yeah. And then
5: I was flirting away and sure didn't we end up in bed together.
4: For a woohoo.
2: That's what they call it.
4: And the covers were bouncing, right?
6: Oh, that's,
4: and there was like love hearts around the bed and they had a woohoo. And I'd say,
6: this
4: get on the bus.
6: This is not where I thought we were going, that Ed was at home woohooing.
4: Oh, good fun. You should know that we can play it together.
6: No, it's
4: I'll
6: okay.
4: Woohoo with you.
0: No, that's just freaky.
4: I'll find your character.
0: I draw the line there.
6: No, thank you.
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0: Doja Cat, Jealous Type, you're on Spin this evening. It's Jess Spencer hanging out with you for Screen Time, you're on Spin. And Olivia Wilde was on the Call Her Daddy podcast. She revealed quite a lot now on the podcast, I've got to say. First of all, she didn't mention Harry Styles by name, right? But she was talking about their time together, and this is what she said.
1: There was all this public madness, but my private life was very far from it and very actually kind of like wholesome and sweet. I had a lot of like real joy and love and happiness during that time. It was like the tornado was right outside the door. And if you were inside, you were like, it's so nice. And then you'd open the door and be like, ah! Like a cow and a tractor would fly by.
0: But you know, the thing that I found really interesting was she was talking about the experience of reading things in the newspaper, reading things online, and it was completely not true. And not being able to talk about it and defend yourself when you're like, what are you talking about? Why are you making this stuff up?
1: The pummeling that I took was so insanely disproportionate. But I think the thing that I understand,
2: like,
1: you can get really angry. You can be, and I'm sure you have felt this. You're like, the frustration, you feel so angry. Thing is, like, I get it. Like, shit's hard. The world is insane, and the escapism of the tabloids is something that is, in a way, very soothing for people. It's understandable. And that's such a weird thing that we all are capable of. So I felt this, like, understanding. I also felt like, oh, no wonder people are filling in the gaps with fiction, because they don't have all the information.
2: No. And so that, and then they're going to create stories, and it is fun to create crazy stories.
1: Totally fun.
2: It also, when you talk about the disproportionate aspect of this, and kind of similar to what we've been talking about as women in this industry and everything we have to go through, your clothing even became a huge topic of conversation during this time. You were trying too hard.
1: Oh yeah.
2: You were attempting to outshine the cast.
1: Right.
2: Then you were showing too much skin.
1: Right.
2: Then you were copying your boyfriend.
1: Yeah, yeah, yeah.
2: And it was like, what do you think was underneath people's like drive and need to take a style choice and use it as an opportunity to essentially judge your entire being and character?
1: I think that what happens is people become hypersensitive. They're looking for evidence to reinforce the narrative they've already created about you. If they've decided, because the kind of tabloids have cast you in the soap opera of the tabloids as the villain, that's been determined. And so anything you do, it's like, it'll reinforce that same thing.
0: You know, it is interesting because I've seen celebrities say before that they can't defend themselves even when they see things that are absolutely crazy and wild being written about them. Because if you say one thing isn't true, then the next time a story comes out, then people are going to be like, well, you didn't say that one wasn't true, and you said the other one wasn't true, so that one must be true. So if you start defending yourself, then you have to just keep doing it, so there's no winning with it. And I felt really bad for Olivia Wilde. She was also talking about the moment that she was at CinemaCon, where her ex-husband, Jason Sudeikis, served her with legal papers for a divorce while she was on stage. Now, CinemaCon is a huge event. There's all the studio execs there, there's massive actors. They're trying to sell projects or promote their projects. And she said that it was traumatizing because she was in front of all of these really important people for her career. And then a few months later, she actually met Tom Cruise. And he said that it was messed up what happened to her with that. And she was like, oh my God, I can't believe it was so bad that Tom Cruise heard about it. She was hoping that nobody had really heard about it, but I feel like it was one of the most viral moments when it happened. Poor woman getting her divorce papers in front of a room full of really important studio executive people. Like, mortifying. That's the Call Her Daddy podcast, though, if you want to listen to Olivia Wilde's full interview. Highly recommend.
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0: That's from her new album and I love it. Olivia Rodrigo, Drop Dead on Spin. It's a go now.
1: Spins, what's streaming?
0: So I've got loads for you this week and it's all up on Netflix. First of all, I love rom-coms. Let's be real. I'm just obsessed with how you can laugh, but also feel so happy and full of hope. So this one, it's a Netflix original called Voicemails for Isabel. Jill leaves voice messages for her deceased sister. And I know that doesn't sound like a happy rom-com vibe, but she leaves voice messages for her deceased sister, telling her about her chaotic life in San Francisco. And unwittingly, a mysterious Austin real estate agent begins to receive her confessions. And when he listens to her voice messages, he starts to feel like he's falling in love. Oh, I'm already hooked. It's a comedy romance suitable for teenagers and up, so no very little eyes. Fun one for a family night in, though, if you don't have anyone very young watching with you. Zoe Dutch and Nick Robinson are starring in it. And it's up on Netflix, only gone up this week. Then there's also Colour Book, which is about a newly widowed father. Sorry, apologies. A newly widowed father's quest to take his son to his first baseball game, and it becomes a day-long journey of strength and resilience in a moving drama. Now, this is a movie just for adults. It's R-rated, and the film came out 2 years ago. It's only gone up on Netflix this week. David Fortune wrote and directed it, and it's almost 2 hours long, so you'd want to make sure that you've got a comfy couch that you're watching it on. Don't be sitting watching it somewhere like the kitchen table or something, if you have somewhere comfier with a cushion, you know. Don't want to get a numb bum. It's rated pretty highly, 94% on Rotten Tomatoes and 8 out of 10 on IMDb. And also on Netflix, Adam Ray has got The Adam Ray Show. Wow, they spent ages coming up with the title for that. He hosts a show with different characters and lots of chaos, where he taps into his roster of alter egos to interview famous guests. And nobody is safe, and that's on Netflix. Hey! 3, 2,

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13: 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I love this rhythm, makes me feel a type of way. Mariah the Scientist, Burning Blue.

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Upper echelon, new black.

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Fally Ipupa, Alifa, featuring DJ Mapurisa. Yeah, I ain't gonna lie, it's one of my favorites so far. From his album 20,

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0: Kings of Leon fans, this is your moment. We're teaming up with MCD and giving you the chance to see Kings of Leon not once, but twice. First, you'll win two Gold Circle tickets to see them at Toman Park. Then, 2 days later, we've sorted your flights, hotel, and tickets to see Kings of Leon at Glasgow Summer Sessions on July 3rd. And remember, if we ring, answer with...
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17: This is God Knows on Spin. One of my favorite tracks to come out of 2025. Skepta, Fred again, 21 years. Yeah, we got skin in the game, man. But yeah, one of my biggest inspirations in general.
18: And now I can see
17: Big Smoke.
18: I've seen both sides.
17: Skepta, by the way. This is God Knows on Spin.

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0: the foolish self.
1: No found it tonight. 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So what kind of terms are they have now? Rocky down Thursday, what do you call it Thursday?
0: They don't want only God. Love's what we focus on. They don't want a front end. 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No time for

Y'all made me like this, and everything that I'm not. Family kept me on track, anytime I strayed off. My people, them hold me down, anytime it's on top. I never could have been, I never could have been, I never would have been this strong.

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I

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8: Hey, it's Emer. First up, it might be a little bit too early to be talking about Christmas, but this guy is coming back.
9: Tomorrow is Christmas. It's practically here.
8: After 26 years, it's been confirmed that The Grinch is getting the part two. Now get the tissues ready, as Harry Styles took a step away from his Wembley shows to perform at Meltdown Festival, and there was not a dry eye in the

0: Madonna has revealed that she had one specific requirement to dating whenever she was growing up. And I'm not gonna lie, it's pretty weird.
1: I would date guys based on whether they had bathtubs and showers I could use. So I'd be like, so where do you live? I mean, like, I live on the other side. I'm like, do you have a bathtub?
0: It's Friday, and that means only one thing. A whole load of new bangers have been dropped. Kicking it off with Jazzy, whose debut album, Peace and Patience, is set for release on October 23rd. But she's treated us to a brand new track called Invisible. Now to Jax Jones, who dropped Pulling Me Back while DJing and running on a treadmill at the same time. And to top it all off, Miles Smith has released his long-awaited debut album, My Mess, My Heart, My Life, and it does not disappoint. Jamie Lynn Spears had her daughter Maddie at the age of 16, and she's spoken out about how fame affected her pregnancy and how she overcame it.
2: I moved to the middle of nowhere, but actually Mississippi, even in the further middle of nowhere, because I didn't want to be around the paparazzi and that stuff, and that didn't stop. There was at least like 15 to 20 paparazzi followed me everywhere I went.
0: Venezuela Fury is a month into married life with Noah Price, and it's looking like things are getting a little tense. The pair have been live streaming their day-to-day life, and when she cooked him dinner, he wasn't too impressed.
3: It was lumpy.
4: Yeah, I know. It wasn't nice. I said that. Don't eat it because it won't be nice.
3: It tastes nice. It was lumpy.
0: Amazon have cancelled Andrew Garfield's new movie about AI titled Artificial. The film was to follow the creation of OpenAI and all the behind the scenes. And Amazon haven't said why they cancelled it, but fans have noticed something. Now, Amazon has a long-running relationship with OpenAI after announcing a $50 billion investment, with Jeff Bezos also being a leading advocate for developing AI technology. And for more on the hottest trending stories, add Spin to your social feeds.
5: Agus Forte Rashka hit 13 a heron, Lumset Louise Candle and Untacht and Sean Morris Gnabeg May Kora Shias and a Turka tune is most satiric Tusnu Enig a bun or Gort Lippies Kill, even O'Ray, a giver a Turka again, Kupla no made Akrimishin, Asian with Cheer Nikaila Gahana Tapal in her top Kuig, Untacht and Shakata.
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Olivia Rodrigo, Drop Dead. Tame Impala, Dracula. Yola Renoco, Femi, Noble. Though. Another featuring 54 Ultra, Talk to Me. August Anna Gabora, Gorth, Give Her a Hain, Calvin Harris, August Jazzy, Satisfy. Okay, Shanishna, okay, if I go on Talk and Show, well, Beg, Leclosh Doll, Gahana Lua, and a Gabona, Gorth, Give Her a Trucker, Ray, Where Is My Husband? Hit.

0: Joe Leirinocco, Moncrief Anig, Iver Vehocht, the Shinavi, Dubbern, Toddigaystuck, Le Hit, Thirteen the Heron, Lumsa Louise, Shineg, Lani, and Derigarish, Lesh and Gyol, again second. 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
1: So even the hair on his mo on Justin Shaw. Okay, a bag, egg, Iver Hay. Shall eat, Hori.
0: Another featuring 54 Ultra, Talk to You. Calvin Harris, August Jazzy, Satisfy. Tame Impala, Dracula. Kim and Kalua Ketha and Egan Top Spot 8, The Nomade, Lanwood, Rai Garisht. Give her a fair shot, Milky, Just the Way You Are.

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1: Speaking of Undress, I have a club that I have signed you up for. It's a Pennsylvania Naturism group because they've announced the return of Balls Out Bowling. And I know you have loads of balls. It's an annual bowling event where clothing is sadly, or should I say happily, not allowed.
2: What do you do in that situation? Like, you're staring that person dead on in the eye. Your neck just can't move down for that whole event, otherwise you look like a weirdo.
1: I just want to let you know though, Jamie, I signed myself up too. I wouldn't leave you hanging.
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0: Noah Kahn, Doors, Egg Ivra Fehain, Thalta Geistach, Le Hit 13 na Heron, Lumsa Louise, August Thomwood, Taka, Egg on Top 20, Egg on Buinta Shaw. 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
0: Olivia Rodrigo, Drop Dead. 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Femi Noble. Cave again, give her a Hain Well. Kim Wood, again, fair tune. Give her a fair. Lewis Capaldi, Stay Love. 20.

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1: 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Tom, Midge, and Casa Naharon Ismo on Talk the Show. Hit

0: So he was like messaging me all night and then he just ghosted me.
1: No way.
0: Yeah. He was like, you're so hot, I want to come over.
1: Okay.
0: And I was like, cool. And he was like, I'm on my way, driving over right now.
1: And then?
0: Nothing.
1: Phone use while driving can be deadly. Your phone, it won't kill you to put it away. From the Road Safety Authority, visit rsa.ie.
2: Hey, it's Emer. First up,
3: it might be a little bit too early to be talking about Christmas, but this guy is coming back.
4: Tomorrow is Christmas. It's practically here.
3: After 26 years, it's been confirmed that the Grinch is getting a part two. Now get the tissues ready, as Harry Styles took a step away from his Wembley shows to perform at Meltdown Festival, and there was not a dry eye in the house.

0: Madonna has revealed that she had one specific requirement to dating whenever she was growing up. And I'm not gonna lie, it's pretty weird.
1: I would date